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7: Bills.
8: Oh, my God. Wow.
3: On gold.
9: Yeah, g'day, Sydney. This is Higo. Did you ever have people in your life, maybe way back in primary school or whatever, but they were a bit snooty, a bit rich? You knew they were well off. Yes, my daddy bought me this. You know, those kind of people that would do your head in? Like, you're going, oh, man, oh, how cool would it be to get the latest gaming system or whatever it was? Yes, we already have one of those. I'm not sure what that affected voice is, but you understand what I'm saying? Well, now the time has come. You now have a rich uncle, the Bank of Christian, who wants to take care of you and your bills, no matter how much they are or what they're for. So take a photo of your bill, take a screenshot, whatever it might be, and upload it to the goldwebsite.com.au. You could get it paid in the next 20 minutes. That's right, the next 20 minutes. I hear them warming up, the Bank of Christian. Before we get

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0: We are giving back to the pubs that we love so much. 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And this morning, he spoke to Jack at the Unity Hall Hotel in Balmain.
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0: Here's Stevie.
1: I was in Australia, and John Lennon died. I went home to Phoenix, and I had this idea about writing a song about him, about the White Winged Dove. And then my uncle, who was my dad's older brother, he was very sick. I went to visit him, and my cousin John, we were both there. And for some reason, nobody else was there, and my uncle died. And we were there, we were just there by ourselves with him, and we didn't even know what to do. It was like, I can't believe this is happening. So when it says, and I went running down the hall searching for somebody, and up the stairs and down the hall, I did not hear an answer, but I did hear the call of the nightbird. That's what that was about.
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27: 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A truck's broken down at Darlinghurst on the Eastern Distributor. It's affecting southbound traffic. At Granville, an earlier crash. Clyde Street at Redfern Street, still pretty woolly both ways. And at St Peter's, a two-car crash on Rickety Street, a westbound lane blocked approaching Burrows Road. We've had some roadwork at Springwood slowing down the Great Western Highway. Eastbound is affected past Boland Avenue, and at Harrington Park, works on the Northern Road at Camden Valley Way, also affecting eastbounders. Thinking of building? 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There's nothing like it. That's Sydney's latest traffic.
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30: Hey there, I'm Sean Fraser. A group representing local milk bars and servos isn't surprised by stats that show 80% of the tobacco consumed in Australia is from the black market. That's up from just 12% in 2017. And Theo Ficari from the Association of Convenience Stores says that's really hurting his members.
31: Our retail members over the last 5 years have experienced around $2.5 billion in legal sales collapse. It's just gone out the door.
30: The head of Treasury has warned inflation will rise again. That's despite CPI easing in April, thanks largely to a drop in fuel prices. Treasury Secretary Jenny Wilkinson has told Senate estimates higher prices are expected to spread further through the economy.
32: The pass-through of price pressures to consumers is expected to continue in coming months, with food, air travel and construction prices likely to be affected. This is likely to impact both headline and underlying inflation.
30: The US Secretary of State has dismissed concerns about Donald Trump's health as absurd. Marco Rubio has told a congressional committee that questions about the 79-year-old president's mental and physical health are ridiculous. Trump is the oldest president ever inaugurated. And a new poll has shone a light on where One Nation's gaining support. The Resolve Political Monitor shows it is increasingly popular with the young, wealthy and inner city dwellers, while more women than men support the party.
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30: Round 14 of the NRL kicks off on the beaches with the Seagulls hosting the Rabbitohs tonight. David Fifita will play his first game for South Sydney since round 6, while Brandon Smith is back from a calf injury. It'll be Kieran Foran's first game as official head coach of Manly after signing a three-year deal earlier this week. And there's been shock scenes at the French Open overnight, with world number one Aryna Sabalenka knocked out by rising star Diana Schneider. The four-time Grand Slam champ crashed out in three sets, going down 6-love in the third. The 28-year-old admitting in an emotional post-match press conference that the defeat has made her want to quit tennis.
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30: Shower or two today. It's off of 19 degrees in the west, 20 in the city, partly cloudy tomorrow and 20, fine and sunny on Saturday and 20 degrees. 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
3: Good morning, Sydney. This is Higo. 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We know it's not a new house, a new car, a trip overseas, but just for a moment, you can take a breath. 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Here's Barnsley, working class man. It's just great songs on Gold.

0: It's Just Great Songs on Gold with Higo, and you would have heard us talking about the amazing tribute concert that's happening in September for John Farnham. It's called The Songs of John Farnham, A Living Legend, The Celebration Concert, helping raise funds for Head and Neck Cancer Australia. John's not performing there, but the people who are, the list is huge. Celine Dion, Hugh Jackman, Tina Renner, Jimmy Barnes, Mahalia Barnes, Kate Sobrano, Diesel Hans. The list goes on and on. Anyway, it's completely sold out, and that should come as no surprise. He is a living legend, and I was hoping that, you know, maybe a bigger venue or I don't know. But hopefully now it might get filmed and then released on TV so those of us who missed out on tickets could actually see it. It's going to be incredible. Anyway, I'm going to get Farnsy on your radio next here at Gold.
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0: Parents got the pub in 2020. Everything went downhill because of COVID, and they really could do with a leg up to give the pub a real boost. He's on now with us now. Jack.
1: How are you, Christian?
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1: Thank you so much, mate. That's absolutely unreal. 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
0: Tell us about the pub.
1: 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But what we're most excited to bring back is the live bands. That was a staple of the Unity Hall Hotel for years.
0: Well done for keeping that going, mate, because honestly, it's a really important thing to have live music. So well done for bringing that back and protecting it as well, Jack.
2: 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That's up next. 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
3: 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And every great birthday party needs one thing. A Viennetta. But Christian isn't giving away one Viennetta. Not two. Not three. Not four. We could be here all day. He's giving away 1,512 Viennettas. That's one for every show. And how is he going to do it? 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But he will. 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
22: 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A broken down truck at Casula on the M5 motorway, citybound at Demerick Avenue. At East Lakes, a breakdown Southern Cross Drive at Wentworth Avenue. That's heading towards the city as well. Berkshire Park, a truck's broken down. Richmond Road at St Mary's Road heading north. Fairfield, a broken down truck. The Horsley Drive at Polding Street north, but it's heading southbound. The M4 in recovery mode through Holroyd after an earlier eastbound crash. Looking for a great deal? Fantastic Furniture's biggest end of financial year sale is on now, with selected sofas, beds, dining, kids and more at 40% off. T's and C's apply. That's Sydney's latest traffic.
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24: Good afternoon. I'm Chandra Llewellyn. 3 weeks on from the federal budget and Labor is continuing its hard sell. MPs are being asked to fund a campaign backing the budget, which included controversial tax changes. But Environment Minister Murray Watt has told Nine that legislation will help everyday Aussies.
25: At the end of the day, that the crossbench will see that our budget and this legislation is about delivering a tax cut to every single working Australian.
24: Australia's under-16s ban could be expanded to include AI chatbots. Experts warning more teens are turning to the tech to replace real-life relationships. Families in the US are taking OpenAI to court, claiming ChatGPT was a mass shooting accomplice. Medicinal cannabis users in New South Wales will no longer be fined if they're caught driving with small amounts of THC in their system. The proposed overhaul is part of the state's biggest shake-up to road rules in two decades. AstraZeneca is pulling a commonly used breast cancer and endometriosis treatment from the Australian market later this year. The smaller dose of Zoladex is used to slow the growth of breast cancer and will be removed from the PBS. Breast Cancer Network Australia's Vicky Durston telling the ABC it's left patients feeling anxious.
26: Needless to say, we're all seriously concerned.
24: And police will be out in force across the state from midnight tonight as the King's Birthday long weekend traffic operation kicks off.
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24: Updating sport, round 14 of the NRL kicks off in Sydney tonight with the Rabbitohs taking on the Seagulls. The Rabbitohs are without Latrell Mitchell for the clash, with the star centre continuing to battle a back injury. But the side will be boosted by the return of David Fifita, Campbell Graham and Brandon Smith. Some cross-code unity with NRL's Jai Arrow accepting an invitation from Collingwood to toss the coin at the Big Freeze clash against Melbourne at the MCG on Monday. The Rabbitohs forward has retired from the sport following his recent diagnosis of MND. And the Ferrari Formula One team has locked down one of their star drivers. Charles Leclerc signed a new multi-year deal with Ferrari.
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24: A few showers this arvo. We're heading for a top of 20 degrees in the city, down to 12 tonight. Cloudy tomorrow, 20. And right now, it's 17 degrees. And Sydney Christian O'Connell wants to save your pub. 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
30: 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Ooh.

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0: You love your locals so much, you nominated a bunch of them. And this week on the Christian O'Connell Show, they've been giving $5,000 each day to pubs who need a little bit of a G-up. And today, it was the Unity Hall Hotel in Balmain.
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0: Just great songs. This is Gold Whitesnake. Here I go again. Wrapping up a Totally 80s triple play. That is where you tell us which songs we play during Totally 80s. Your three favourites. 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You got Tony Tenaglia this afternoon. Now, there was a massive album released on this day in 1984. This album produced a record-tying string of 7 top 10 singles. It tied with Michael Jackson's Thriller and Janet Jackson's Rhythm Nation 1814. I will tell you what that album is in the next 10 minutes, and I'll play a song from it as well. This is Totally 80s on Gold.
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0: Madonna's Like a Prayer wrapping up today's Totally 80s. You got Tony Tenaglia this afternoon. Now, if you're a big fan of Graham Norton, there's a good chance that you have seen this particular piece I'm going to tell you about. This has sort of happened in the last couple of years. He held an audition for people who impersonated a particular artist. Now, at this audition, the artist actually turned up as an impersonator of herself. She had the other guys there absolutely stumped. They had no idea that she was the real deal. I'll tell you who she is in the next 30 minutes when we play a song from her. And we're also going to pay a bill. So listen, if you have not uploaded your bills yet to thegoldwebsite.com.au, do it now because next hour we will open the Bank of Christian.
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19: 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Campsie, Beaton District, that's a busy run both ways, past Everline Street and Centenary Drive, busy northbound up from Rookwood up towards Arthur Street, Richmond Road, Marsden Park, busy both ways on off the M7. North Meter, broken down van, westbound lane 1, Cumberland Highway, Owens Road, Concord, lights in the flash, Burwood Road, Gipps Street with the M1 steady down towards Wollongong, near Illawarra, running off the Princess Highway, M1 up to Newcastle, a good run. 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That's Sydney's latest traffic.
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21: Hi there, I'm Kate O'Bree with the latest. A shake-up to drug driving laws. It's been revealed that medicinal cannabis users will no longer be fined if they're caught driving with THC in their system. Instead, police will work off a three-strike system. Motorists will be given warning letters instead. Roads Minister Jenny Aitchison says it's in response to a recommendation from the recent drug summit.
22: Registered medicinal cannabis users will still be roadside drug tested, and if they return a positive roadside test, they will continue to receive an immediate 24-hour driving ban. Now, if the lab testing shows that THC is below the maximum threshold, there will be no charge or further action.
21: Parents owe just shy of $2 billion in child support payments. The Department of Social Services telling Senate estimates that figure dates to missed payments as far back as 1988. Any parent that has at least $10,000 owing will be banned from travelling overseas. The government is losing the war on illegal tobacco. ABS figures show 80% of Aussie smokers are purchasing illegal cigarettes and saving four times as much as those smoking legally. State Health Minister Ryan Park wants the federal government to drop the excise on legal ciggies to make them cheaper.
23: Well, there's certainly no regulation around them, and this is a market that has in it organised crime and criminal activity, so it's always concerning when it's completely unregulated, and that's the big challenge. That means it poses a risk to those individuals who use the product.
21: And drivers are being urged to slow down ahead of the long weekend, with police launching a statewide road blitz. Operation King's Birthday begins at midnight. Officers targeting speeding, drink and drug driving.
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21: The Rabbitohs welcome back a trio of stars for tonight's showdown with Manly. David Fifita, Brandon Smith and Campbell Graham all set to make their returns. However, the side will still be without Latrell Mitchell. Bunnies coach Wayne Bennett says he's still rehabbing the back injury that ruled him out of Origin.
24: Well, he's just had the sciatic nerves playing up a fair bit on him. He just hasn't got the strength in that in his leg. But it's slowly coming back, but it's just not there yet.
21: As for Manly, Tolu Kola will line up despite failing an HIA in the Origin opener. The Sea Eagles getting an independent expert to sign off on an exemption.
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21: A chance of a shower this afternoon, partly cloudy and 20 tomorrow, 21 and sunny on Saturday. Right now it's 18 in the west, 17 in the city. 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
30: And you got Tony Tenaglia this afternoon. It is coming to the end of the financial year. Usually this is the time that some of those unexpected bills arrive. Like there might be rates, you might have your car rego due, your utility bills arrive at the same time and they're just sitting there piling up. And you're looking at them going, all right, got to pay them, don't I? How am I going to do that when I don't have the ready cash? Well, listen, we're going to help you out there. We're going to open the Bank of Christian in around 30 minutes' time, and Christian will pay a bill. So if you have a bill you'd like him to pay, upload it now to thegoldwebsite.com.au. Now, we've got an artist coming up this hour. She went along to an audition where there were people impersonating her. She was there as an impersonator of herself. Tell you who she is in around 20 minutes' time here on Gold. Just great songs.

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3: Hello.
2: Hello, is that Sonia?
3: It is.
2: Sonia, this is Christian from the Bank of Christian. Do you know what I'm calling? I'm calling off to pay off your afterpay bill.
3: You are?
2: Yeah.
3: Oh, wow, that would be amazing.
2: It's just over $400, so I will pay that off, and I hope it helps out.
3: Oh, it definitely does. It's actually my daughter's 18th birthday today, so
2: Oh, that's wow. Amazing.
3: Oh, yeah, I'm wanting to go take her out and do something really special for her.
2: Oh, my God, I'm so glad we called. And congratulations to you and your daughter. What's her name?
3: Aurora.
2: Aurora, lovely name as well. Well, I tell you what I'm going to do. Now, I'm only going to pay off the $400 in the afterpay. I'm going to give you an extra $300 to cover a really nice lunch or dinner for the two of you.
3: Oh, wow. Thank you so much. That's really amazing.
2: Well, the 18th's a very special birthday. It's incredible.
3: It is. I wanted to do something special for us.
2: Please do that on us. And so I hope you and Aurora have a really special day.
3: Christian, thank you so much.
2: Thanks, Sonia.
3: Bye.
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2: 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Sell it.
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17: 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There'll be a crashy M5 Rigsby approaching the River Road off-ramp. Delays back to King George's Road. Above the M5, Fairford Road, Padstow. A crash affecting both ways. Ride Victoria Road, Devlin Street. Broken down car eastbound in lane 1. No problems, the M1 up to Newcastle and the Central Coast. M4 getting busy out of Granville up towards the Cumberland Highway, out towards Prospect. No problems past the M7 both ways, with the M7 steady down from Easter Creek towards the Hume Motorway. Hume Motorway travelling well. 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That's Sydney's latest traffic.
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12: Hi there, I'm Kate O'Bree with the latest. A shake-up to drug driving laws. It's been revealed that medicinal cannabis users will no longer be fined if they're caught driving with THC in their system. Instead, police will work off a three-strike system. Motorists will be given warning letters instead. Roads Minister Jenny Aitchison says it's in response to a recommendation from the recent drug summit.
15: Registered medicinal cannabis users will still be roadside drug tested, and if they return a positive roadside test, they will continue to receive an immediate 24-hour driving ban. Now, if the lab testing shows that THC is below the maximum threshold, there will be no charge or further action.
12: Parents owe just shy of $2 billion in child support payments. The Department of Social Services telling Senate estimates that figure dates to missed payments as far back as 1988. Any parent that has at least $10,000 owing will be banned from travelling overseas. The government is losing the war on illegal tobacco. ABS figures show 80% of Aussie smokers are purchasing illegal cigarettes and saving four times as much as those smoking legally. State Health Minister Ryan Park wants the federal government to drop the excise on legal ciggies to make them cheaper.
19: Well, there's certainly no regulation around them, and this is a market that has in it organised crime and criminal activity, so it's always concerning when it's completely unregulated, and that's the big challenge. That means it poses a risk to those individuals who use the product.
12: And drivers are being urged to slow down ahead of the long weekend, with police launching a statewide road blitz. Operation King's Birthday begins at midnight. Officers targeting speeding, drink and drug driving.
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12: The Rabbitohs welcome back a trio of stars for tonight's showdown with Manly. David Fifita, Brandon Smith and Campbell Graham all set to make their returns. However, the side will still be without Latrell Mitchell. Bunnies coach Wayne Bennett says he's still rehabbing the back injury that ruled him out of Origin.
21: Well, he's just had the sciatic nerves playing up a fair bit on him. He just hasn't got the strength in that in his leg. It's slowly coming back, but it's just not there yet.
12: As for Manly, Tolu Kola will line up despite failing an HIA in the Origin opener. The Sea Eagles getting an independent expert to sign off on an exemption.
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12: A chance of a shower this afternoon, partly cloudy and 20 tomorrow, 21 and sunny on Saturday. 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
26: And you got Tony Tenaglia this afternoon. Now, school holidays are fast approaching, and usually during school holidays, the kids want to do stuff that's going to cost you a little bit of money. So I had this idea. I thought, what if this hour we pay a bill related to their after-school activities, you know, like maybe footy, netball, soccer, swimming, gymnastics, something like that. All right, so if you've got kids and you've got those sort of bills, upload one now to thegoldwebsite.com.au. We will get Christian to open the Bank of Christian and pay one of those in around 15 minutes' time. And then that way, you've got some ready cash to treat the kids over the school holidays. Here's Billy Ocean now. When the going gets tough, the tough get going. On Gold, just great songs.

0: Foster the People, Pumped Up Kicks on Gold. Just great songs. Tony Tenaglia this afternoon. Got a band coming up who originated from Mexico. They're the top-selling import into the US. They contain 149 calories, 14 grams of carbohydrate. What? Oh, hang on. This is the beer. Okay, I can see what's happened here. The band coming up isn't from Mexico. They're actually from Italy, but they share their name with a very famous beer. Coming up next here on Gold.
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0: That's great songs. This is Gold. We've got Jonesy and Amanda coming up for the drive home. They are going to give you the chance to play. Ain't nobody got time for that. 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
17: 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There's been a multi-vehicle crash on the River Road off-ramp of the M5 motorway for your westbound run. Expect some delays. M8 motorway tunnel through St. Peter's, a truck breakdown southbound, just passing the interchange at the Euston Road, Gardiners Road on-ramps. M4 motorway starting to fill up westbound as you pass the Cumberland Highway. We're looking pretty busy in Homebush West on Centenary Drive southbound down to Arthur Street. There's some heavy traffic too along Victoria Road through Rydalmere westbound on the approach to Clyde Street. Australia Post proudly supports the Australian Red Cross to help communities impacted by disaster. 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That's Sydney's latest traffic.
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4: Hi there, I'm Kate O'Bree with the latest. The boss of Treasury has warned price rises are already starting to spread further through the economy. While inflation eased in April, it's expected to spike again in the coming months, hitting 5%. Treasury Secretary Jenny Wilkinson has told Senate Estimate. How long it stays that high will mostly depend on what happens in the Middle East.
2: The budget does forecast inflation to moderate significantly in early 2027. However, the timing of the moderation will depend on the duration of the disruption to oil and broader petrochemical supply chains.
4: claims that China is using LinkedIn to recruit spies. ASIO has joined other intelligence agencies in the UK, US, New Zealand and Canada in warning that Beijing wants to steal government and military secrets. It aims to get a strategic advantage over Western countries. Former US diplomat Joe Hockey says Donald Trump has got it all wrong when it comes to tariffs. The US president now threatening to increase levies on Australian imports to 12.5%, claiming we use slave labour. Hockey telling the ABC the increase won't improve the US economy.
6: The President of the United States is convinced foreigners pay tariffs, whereas in fact it is American consumers.
4: And bad news for tight bosses, with a new survey finding almost a quarter of Aussie workers are prepared to quit if they don't score a pay rise. The ADP survey also finding more than half of workers have looked or will look for a better paying job in the next year.
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4: John Longmire is staying tight-lipped about his coaching future. The Sydney Premiership winner telling Fox Footy he's not ruling himself in or out of either the Carlton or Essendon coaching gigs.
9: Quick answer is no. I'm just waiting to see what transpires and see how it all plays out. And as I said a few weeks ago, things become a bit clearer as time passes, and at the moment that's how it sits with me.
4: And it's a battle between 5th and 6th on the NRL ladder tonight. The high-flying Seagulls are set to battle Wayne Bennett's Rabbitohs, with the clash marking Kieran Foran's first since taking on the official head coach role of Manly. The Bunnies will be boosted by the return of star trio David Fifita, Brandon Smith and Campbell Graham.
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4: The slight chance of a shower this afternoon, partly cloudy and 20 tomorrow, 21 degrees and sunny on Saturday. Right now it's 15 in the west, 19 in the city. 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
36: Top of the afternoon to you, Amanda.
37: You've had a long day. I saw you on TV this morning.
36: I was on Channel 9 doing the bit. I'm one of those commentators now.
37: Yeah, I
36: that you see in airport lounges and doctors' waiting rooms and prisons.
37: I'm always perplexed at the kinds of things they get you to talk about. You're on with Jane Caro, who I really rate, like a leading writer,
36: top author.
37: Feminist author.
36: She's got a new book out at the moment.
37: I read her last one and I loved
36: it. Very smart lady. 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
37: Tell me.
36: Bunnings, number
37: really?
36: One.
37: That's what a sausage
36: least
37: will do for you.
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37: Maybe Optus needs to hand out some sausages.
36: Well, that's what I did. I opined that. I said,
37: did you opine it?
36: I opined that. I said maybe Optus should set up a little sausage sizzle out the front.
37: Oh, you did well. What was the other? But let's discuss that other topic that they had you talk
36: one
37: about.
36: One of those light subjects. One Nation would like to adjust our abortion laws.
37: So they got you to talk about abortion.
36: Yeah.
37: Why would they ask? You're not a lightweight human. I'm not saying
36: no,
37: that.
36: No, but it's.
37: But
36: you
37: why
36: know,
37: not get you to talk about pop culture or talk about things that are happening?
36: Sure.
37: That's not your bag, man.
36: Sure.
37: And I could tell. By the look on your face.
36: Why?
37: Because they cut to Jane and you're what are you mouthing?
36: I didn't think I was on.
37: You're on still on camera.
36: Dave and Sylvia said, okay, we're gonna go to Jane on this and I went, oh thank God.
37: You could see you mouth, thank God. And there you are. We'll put actually I'll get Jenna to put it on our socials. Have a look. See if you can see Jonesy going, oh, thank God. Luckily that's all you said.
36: You're on TV.
37: What part of you're on television didn't occur to you?
36: We have an action-packed show today. Instagram makes its return. We gave away $1,000 yesterday to Chris. Will it happen again for you? JonesyAndAmanda.com.au. We've also got our Citizen Watch that you can win.
37: That's right, worth over $3,000.
36: Same email, JonesyAndAmanda.com.au. And we can't do anything till we do the Fast Five.
37: Give us a call.
36: 1355-22 is our number. Or JonesyAndAmanda.com.au. I don't want to sound like a broken record.
37: Thank God.
36: Gold.

0: Gold. Hello there. It's Jonesy and Amanda driving you home this Thursday, the 4th of June.
1: Can this thing go?
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4: Fast Five.
5: We are up to question number five, and it's going to... Oh, sorry, question number four. It's going to Kerry in Penrith. Hello, Kerry.
6: Hey, how you going?
0: Very Kerry.
5: Well, what does si vous plaît in French mean? What does it mean in English?
6: I think it means hello. How are you?
5: No.
0: No, it's...
5: It's said at the end of if you new, when you ask for something.
0: It's bonjour. Yeah, it's French. Bonjour. That's a goodbye.
5: That's hello, isn't it? Bonjour.
0: Bonjour.
5: This is what you say at the end of asking for something.
0: Troy is in Macquarie Fields.
5: Hello, Troy.
7: G'day, James and Amanda.
5: What does s'il vous plaît mean?
7: Please.
5: Yeah.
0: Please.
5: Or if you please, if it pleases you, etc.
0: The King's birthday public holiday is celebrated in much of Australia this weekend. Which numbered King Charles is the current king? Troy.
5: What number is he? Charles the what?
7: Six.
0: No,
5: he's not.
0: Six. Maria's
5: in coin, silly.
0: Hello, Maria.
5: Hi, Maria.
8: Hello.
0: Hello.
8: How are we, Jonesy and Amanda?
0: We are excellent. All the better for talking to you, Maria.
5: We are. And the king in some parts of Australia, perversely, is having a birthday long weekend. King Charles the what? How many... What number is King Charles?
8: I'm going to go third.
5: He is. King Charles the third?
0: Yeah.
8: Oh, wonderful.
0: Look at you. Congratulations, Maria. You have won the jam pack, which you will find $250 worth of fuel. We're not just giving you a jerry can. We're not giving you a jerry can. We're going to give you a fuel voucher.
8: That is brilliant.
0: Good work,
8: Thank
0: Maria.
8: You.
5: Good on you, Maria.
0: You came from nowhere and you won the prize. That's the beauty of playing the Fast Five. JonesyandAmanda.com.au if you would like to find it.
5: Coming up, I had an unusual moment at the gym this morning.
0: Uh-oh, what happened?
5: No, it wasn't anything.
0: Your thong right up again?
5: No, we're runners. No, I'll explain more.
0: I'm intrigued. That's coming up on Gold.
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10: 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There's been a multi-vehicle crash on the River Road off-ramp of the M5 motorway for your westbound run. Expect some delays. M8 motorway tunnel through St. Peter's, a truck breakdown southbound, just passing the interchange at the Euston Road, Gardners Road on-ramps. M4 motorway starting to fill up westbound as you pass the Cumberland Highway. We're looking pretty busy in Homebush West on Centenary Drive southbound down to Arthur Street. There's some heavy traffic too along Victoria Road through Rydalmere westbound on the approach to Clyde Street. Australia Post proudly supports the Australian Red Cross to help communities impacted by disaster. 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That's Sydney's latest traffic.
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0: Gold. Hello there. It's Jonesy and Amanda driving you home this Thursday afternoon.
1: I go to a gym that I've been going to for 100 million years, and I train with a fabulous guy called Doug, and he's seen me through two hip replacements, a fractured elbow. I'm making him sound like a terrible trainer, like I get injured all the time. But he's amazing. Training with him for years, and I go to the same gym. And it's one of those down-to-earth, normal kinds of gyms. It's not punsy in any way. And in the morning, there's lots of tradies there before they go to work, lots of older guys. Just often I'm the only woman there, but not always. Just people going about their own business. And it's friendly enough, but it's not punsy in any way.
0: You've been heard to yell out, "Do you even lift, bro?
1: Do you even lift, bro?" And usually they play the normal kind of
0: gym
1: of music you would hear in a gym.
0: Yeah. Like I like this sort of stuff. Rage Against the Machine, Killing in the Name
1: of. Do you?
0: Yeah. Well, Jeremiah Wright, he goes to his little gym. What's your gym called again, mate?
1: His little gym.
2: It's called One Playground. We have like EDM. Like
1: what's that?
2: Electronic dance music, like this sort of stuff.
0: It's like you're at Eurovision.
1: I'm being attacked by wasps.
0: You know, when I think of gym music, I think of AC/DC, Thunderstruck, you know, as I'm benching.
1: Well, you have to put on something that everyone's going to want to hear.
0: Yep.
1: And this morning I went to the gym. There's a great guy called Johnny who I really like.
0: Yep.
1: But he was once playing some Teddy Swims in the gym.
0: Mm-hmm.
1: And I just said to him, I like Teddy Swims too. And he said, "Wow, you love Teddy Swims." It's become this big thing of me liking Teddy Swims, which I do, but, you know, at the gym. So I walked in this morning. He said, "Amanda's here. We have to put on Teddy Swims." And so.
0: So he's dragged you in?
1: Dragged me in. And so while all these guys are trying to lift weights and do their gym work.
0: Do their reps.
1: Literally, this is what we were hearing. Don't you know? Oh, that's pretty cool. Then there's this. You're
0: as sweet. Oh,
1: it's, I love this
0: music. It's
1: like
0: you're trying to pitch woo.
1: And I, seriously, I looked around the room at all these guys as this was playing.
0: Do you even lift, bro?
1: They're all looking at me thinking that I've walked in and insisted that I put that on. So if you're listening, apologies. I did not insist we listen to that.
0: Don't you hate when people drag you into stuff? You know, you might be. This just happened recently. I was at a service station. I don't usually go to it. It's because of the console operator. She's possibly the most irritating, loud woman I've ever met.
1: Right.
0: And you walk in there and she'll always say, "Do you ride a motorbike?" And I go, "No, I just like wearing a helmet around." And then she'll just make this inane chatter, but she's so loud. And the other day we're standing there. This lady gets out of her car and she goes, "Look at that lady. She's so tall."
1: Oh.
0: And I went, and I looked and I went, and I didn't say anything. I just looked, and indeed this lady was quite tall. So the lady walks across the concourse, comes into the service station, and she said, "Gee, you're tall."
1: Oh, no.
0: And the lady goes red in the face, and then she says, "We were just talking about how tall you are."
1: No.
0: And I said, "Excuse me, I did not say anything about your height or anything like
1: or
0: that.
1: Or how tall you are."
0: It's this mentally bereft person here that has come to that conclusion.
1: That poor woman, what did she say?
0: She goes, "Oh, a lot of people tell me that I'm tall."
1: Oh, what idiots. What idiots?
0: No, it's the console operator. Keep, just sell the Mentos and the fuel and shut up. Don't drag me into it. coming up, you know how we talk about free movie?
1: Oh, don't. What did you see for free?
0: It was a great free movie from my childhood, a childhood sleepover, and it was so great.
1: Did you have a sleepover recently?
0: No, when I was a child. And my childhood, a childhood sleepover.
1: And you recently saw it again?
0: Last night.
1: To Bambi.
0: No. That was it featured Charlton Heston, your favourite actor. I've learned a lot about Charlton Heston.
1: He plays the same role in every movie.
0: He likes to go shirtless at night a lot.
1: And
0: have you noticed that?
1: All the time. That's all he does.
0: There was a lot of shouting. Anyway, we'll talk about that. Also, Instagram's coming up a little bit later. If you'd like to play, you can register jonesyandamanda.com.au.
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4: 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There's been a multi-vehicle crash on the River Road off-ramp of the M5 motorway for your westbound run. Expect some delays. M8 motorway tunnel through St. Peter's, a truck breakdown southbound, just passing the interchange at the Euston Road, Gardiners Road on-ramps. M4 motorway starting to fill up westbound as you pass the Cumberland Highway. We're looking pretty busy in Homebush West on Centenary Drive southbound down to Arthur Street. There's some heavy traffic too along Victoria Road through Rydalmere westbound on the approach to Clyde Street. Australia Post proudly supports the Australian Red Cross to help communities impacted by disaster. 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That's Sydney's latest traffic.
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0: Green.
1: So that was made in 1972, and it predicted the future of 2022. That's why it piqued my interest. And what happened, there's a food shortage. New York City has 40 million people living in it. And there's a food shortage that's such that no one has enough food except for the elites. So what they do is they grind up the poor people.
0: Oh, is this Tin Hat Tuesday all over again?
1: Turn them into Soylent Green, which is a food substance.
0: And do people know they're eating people?
1: No, well, Charlton Heston's character is a detective, and he stumbles across what they're doing with Soylent Green.
2: You got to tell them Soylent Green is people! We've got to stop them somehow!
1: Somehow. And that's as they wheel him off to the mincer. He turned into Soylent
0: Doesn't
1: Green.
0: He just shout in every film?
1: He does. He likes to shout. He likes to not wear a shirt and just shout at stuff.
2: Take your stinking paws off me, you damn dirty ape.
0: Before he pashed it.
1: That was from Steel Magnolias. No, because you remember
0: my cold dead hand
1: in the end of Planet of the Apes.
2: You maniacs! You blew it up! Oh, damn you! God damn you all to hell!
0: He's talking about his career.
1: Okay, thank you, Charlton. You've got a woman a third of your age that looks good in a loincloth. Just be
0: kill you to put on a shirt.
1: But I'm watching Soylent Green tonight.
0: Okay. Well, coming up in the next hour, we've got lots of things. We're going to be giving away a $3,000 Citizen watch.
1: Ain't nobody got time for that on gold.
3: Traffic on your way home? Predictable. 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Slightly less so.
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7: 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Kingswood, Great Western Highway at O'Connell Street. A car's broken down. Eastbound lane 1 shut. Medical emergency for Tempe. Princes Highway southbound just as you pass Fanning Street. We've got a crash in French's Forest on Warringah Road. Eastbound just as you pass Allambie Road. Really busy from Marsden Park. Northbound up Richmond Road getting into Berkshire Park. There's some heavy traffic in St Clair northbound from Mamre Road at Erskine Park Road up towards the M4 motorway and the M4, that's a punish, westbound at Homebush Bay Drive. Enjoy great deals on a range of new and demonstrator models at Hyundai EFS, like the i30 sedan from $29,990 drive away. 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That's Sydney's latest traffic.
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10: Hi there, I'm Kate O'Bree with the latest. The High Court has dismissed an application by the White Australia Group for an injunction against its listing as a hate group, a new law put into place after the Bondi terror attack. The group wanted the listing to be lifted ahead of a formal challenge to the validity of the new law set to be heard later this year. The neo-Nazi group is the second to be listed as a prohibited hate group under the new law. AI chatbots are set to be included in the government's digital duty of care reforms. Communications Minister Annika Wells has told Parliament AI chatbots will only be allowed to operate in Australia if they don't potentially harm children.
11: And if they don't, they face a fine of up to $49.5 million from the eSafety Commissioner. Now, on top of that, we are restricting AI Nudify apps and Nudify tools because there is absolutely no place for these abhorrent tools in Australia.
10: The government is losing the war on illegal tobacco. 80% of Aussie smokers are now just buying illegal cigarettes, which are four times cheaper than the real deal. State Health Minister Ryan Park says cigarettes should be cheaper.
12: Federal government needs to have a serious look at the federal excise. That's essentially the tax on the legal cigarettes, because at the moment the difference in price can be anywhere between three to four times the amount.
10: Macquarie Fields High School has been closed until further notice after the campus was badly vandalised. Police are at the school assessing damage, with more than 1,000 7 to 12 students told they'll have to do school from home for now. And police will be out in force across the state from midnight as the King's Birthday long weekend traffic operation kicks off. Double demerits are in place until midnight Monday.
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10: Rabbitohs, welcome back. A trio of stars for tonight's showdown with Manly. David Fifita, Brandon Smith and Campbell Graham all set to make their returns. However, the side will still be without Latrell Mitchell. Bunnies coach Wayne Bennett says he's still rehabbing the back injury that ruled him out of Origin.
13: Well, he's just had the sciatic nerves playing up a fair bit on him. He just hasn't got the strength in that in his leg. But it's slowly coming back, but it's just not there yet.
10: As for Manly, Tolu Kola will line up despite failing an HIA in the Origin opener. The Sea Eagles getting an independent expert to sign off on an exemption.
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10: chance of a shower for the run home. Partly cloudy and 20 tomorrow, 21 and sunny on Saturday. Right now it's 16 in the west, 18 in the city. 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
19: I wish you well with your show.
24: I'm excited about Ain't Nobody Got Time For That. I love these citizen watches. You haven't got it out of the,
25: you know,
24: out of your drawer?
25: You talk about Ain't Nobody Got Time For. It's in the bottom drawer. I've got a jacket on top of it. I'm not going to nick it, but I can't be bothered getting it out. I ain't got time to lean down and grab out a $3,000 watch. It's lazy, I know. Do you want me to get it out? Let me. All right, you talk and I'll get it out.
24: Well, it doesn't matter
25: I'll
24: now.
25: Get it out. You want it now?
24: Each day we've been giving away these magnificent timepieces.
25: I'll get it.
24: Okay, just bump your microphone. And all you have to do, jonesyandamanda.com.au.
25: Here it is.
24: Right here. Well, we're finished now. It doesn't matter.
25: Oh, great.
24: Because we've got another three finalists coming up in moments on Gold.

0: Gold. Hello there. It's Josie Demanda driving you home.
1: I'm not a lazy person, but there are many things where I just can't be bothered. And it's weird where I draw the line as to what I can be bothered doing, what I can't be bothered doing. I was listening to these guys on a podcast the other day, and this is the question they're asking.
2: What's the laziest thing you've ever done?
3: Put the microwave on 1 minute and 11 seconds instead of a minute because I couldn't be bothered to move my finger to zero.
1: That's what someone emailed them. So did you understand what that means?
0: Yeah, sure.
1: Yeah, so you put the microwave on 1 minute, 11 seconds, because you just want to press the one.
0: Yeah, sometimes I go, come on, 10 seconds isn't, 10 seconds so long.
1: Someone else called in and said, I finished fourth in a race, so I wouldn't have to get up on the podium.
0: Okay.
1: Has that ever happened to you? I remember being at the back of a pub once, had a number of drinks with my friends. Mm-hmm. There was a meat raffle or something. I thought, oh, I hope I don't win because I can't be bothered going up there.
0: And you didn't get it?
1: No, but I couldn't. No, I didn't win it, but I thought, I hope I don't want to win because I can't be bothered.
0: Fair
1: I
0: enough.
1: Have a very shameful laziness.
0: Go on.
1: It's a privileged and shameful laziness. Let me just say that. And I still, it's the sort of thing that still wakes me in the middle of the night.
0: Okay, this sounds terrible.
1: No, well, when I had a 60th birthday.
0: Yep.
1: I put a deposit down, $2,000 for a venue. Mm. And then there was another COVID outbreak, and I thought, I can't risk being seen as somebody who is stepping outside the rules.
0: You sure?
1: Of that. So I didn't even send out invitations. I'd put $2,000 on the venue and then decided not to go ahead.
0: Mm-hmm.
1: I've never collected the deposit, which I could have. They said, do you want your deposit? I could have.
0: Well, get it back.
1: But I phoned up one day and the person involved wasn't there that day. And they said, send an email. And I said, oh, I can't be.
0: Well,
1: I know. That is terrible. Would you do the emails for me?
0: I'll do it, yeah.
1: Would you?
0: Yeah, how much do I get out of this?
1: A smile and hug.
0: I was hoping for a bit of Jonesy commission.
1: But I'm ashamed.
0: 50-50, you're done deal.
1: No, I'm ashamed about it.
0: Yeah,
1: but that's a classic example.
0: That's a waste of money.
1: Yeah, but it's a classic example of my laziness because I just couldn't be bothered with the lot.
0: I could never do that.
1: I know, but I've got a lot going on. I've got a lot of life admin, and that bit was just one admin too many.
0: Yeah. I don't feel I'm lazy. I'm not. This is not
1: for
0: me.
1: No, I'm not a lazy person, but is there anything you couldn't be bothered doing? I know things. You can't be bothered. Remember going for some TV auditions because you can't be bothered.
0: Well, yeah, there was.
1: Yeah.
0: Well, there was one.
1: You don't read the back of the questions.
0: And that was the X Factor.
1: Mm.
0: And they got me for an audition for the X Factor. And at the time, I chose to grow my hair long. Mm. Everyone told me to cut my hair. You told me to cut my hair. I went to the audition. I don't audition well. I'm not an auditioner. And I went along there and my hair looked dreadful. And I stood there and they said, would you read page two of the script? And I said, what, there's a page two of this?
1: But that wasn't laziness.
0: And, well, then I walked out and there was Jason Dundas, who eventually got the role without a shirt on, modelling a big six-pack and reading his script.
1: You were drinking a six-pack and ignoring the script.
0: So,
1: but I know that someone will say to you, why don't you go to all these auditions and do all this? You say, I can't be bothered.
0: I can't be bothered.
1: I can't be bothered.
0: If you want me, you want me.
1: Yeah.
0: I'm not going to waste my time.
1: No, that's right. So there's a certain, you know, letting things go by the wayside to that. Other people would be champing at the bit to do that.
0: Sounds like I'm in an intervention.
1: Let's talk about this. The tribal drum is going to beat for the laziest thing you've ever done.
0: Okay.
1: And maybe it's someone else. Maybe dob in someone else who's extraordinarily lazy.
0: 13:55:22. We'd love to hear from you on Gold.
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6: 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We've got a multi-vehicle crash in Beacon Hill, Warringah Road near Jones Street, where two of three eastbound lanes have been blocked off. Really slow stretch northbound up through Colby on Richmond Road, heading towards Berkshire Park. Underpace westbound on the M2 motorway from Epping Tunnel towards Windsor Road. Queue southbound for Concord Road over the Ryde Bridge. It's a bit of a shocker outbound on the M4 motorway past Homebush Bay Drive, a very busy patch too, southbound down the Hume Highway through Liverpool from the Cumberland Highway towards the M5. Get caught without a seatbelt or wearing it incorrectly this holiday period and you'll face double the points. With double demerits in force 5th till 8th June, you can stop it or cop it. That's Sydney's latest traffic.
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0: Jonesy and Amanda.
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0: Gold. Hello there. It's Jonesy and Amanda. You know, Pink, she's not lazy, always working.
1: Always spinning above our heads.
0: And
1: on
0: then
1: a
0: people
1: piece
0: complain.
1: Elastic.
0: Just sing, get down, get down, Pink.
2: Get down, Pink.
0: Get down.
1: I've enjoyed looking at some of the calls we've got coming through. We're talking about how lazy are you? Today I
0: don't feel like doing. Ironically, Bruno is not very lazy.
1: And I'm enjoying the.
0: Especially around the gambling table.
1: Oh.
0: If you believe the rumors. No, there was a rumor. Remember, that's a. Like an urban myth. That's why he plays at Vegas all the time, because he owes all the money to the casinos.
1: Like Elvis.
0: Yeah, no.
1: Elvis didn't owe the money. But
0: he didn't know, because Colonel Tom Parker didn't have a passport, so he couldn't fly with Elvis. He was worried if Elvis went to other parts of the world, Elvis wouldn't need him anymore.
1: Yeah. Well, I'm enjoying some of these calls.
0: That's not true about Bruno, by the way.
1: Why are you pulling a face as if it is true?
0: Why don't you keep your pie hole shut?
1: I'm enjoying the, what do we call it, the acronym that's coming through, CBF.
0: What's CBF?
1: It's like can't be bothered, but a different word.
0: Okay, it was a Honda motorcycle.
1: And, CBF. And I asked you about it, Ryan, and you use it in a sentence.
3: Yeah, we say, like me and my friends will say Siebs.
1: Put that
3: so
1: in
3: I might
1: sentence?
3: Be like, oh, did you go to the gym today, Ryan? And then I'll just say, nah, Siebs.
1: So CBF to say
3: yes.
1: CBF.
3: Yes, correct.
0: So your generation, you specifically have shortened the phrase.
3: Yes. I've got one to throw onto the pile
0: as well.
3: I remember once when we were doing brekkie, the night before, I just went to bed in my clothes, fully clothed, shoes on.
1: That's right. Yeah. Because you couldn't be bothered.
3: Yeah, Siebs getting dressed in the morning because it was quite early.
1: And so how
3: like,
1: did it work?
3: It was a bit weird, like at first, like having the sheets kind of wrap around my shoes.
1: Sure. And how much time would you have saved?
3: I reckon like 3 minutes.
1: Yeah.
0: 3 minutes. You know, to look at you, Ryan, I see a guy that's not lazy, you know, with your kept hair.
1: Don't be mean. Your iron shirts.
0: And your freshly shaved face. I always feel. The tribal drama's beating for this. Camille has joined us.
1: Hello, Camille.
4: Hi, guys. How are you?
0: Very great.
1: Well. Is it you that's the lazy one?
4: Well, in as much as I have memorized both my credit card numbers, the month, the year, and the CVC, because I can't be bothered getting up, walking into my bedroom, finding them, and then reading them out over the phone.
1: Right. That is brilliant, because I often do that. I often say, oh, don't worry, or I'll say, cancel a transaction halfway through for exactly that reason, because I can't be bothered.
0: Don't want to get it out of your wallet.
1: Going to another room to get my wallet. I hear you, sister.
0: Good on you, Camille. Fiona has joined us.
1: Hi, Fiona. How lazy are you?
5: I'm so lazy that I turn my bin into the back unit to save me walking it in.
0: So you tow it, what, behind your car?
5: Yeah, behind my car. Pop it on the tow bar and drive it in.
0: Do you have a long driveway?
5: Oh, well, with the back unit of 6 units.
0: Okay. Yeah.
1: But it's not like it's not like you're in the country and you're winding through the back streets.
5: No. Just like, you know, probably about 100 metres, if that.
0: Oh, okay. Do appreciate the
1: ingenuity.
0: Yeah, I like
1: that.
0: You're a doer, Fiona.
1: Thank you, Fiona.
0: Kamal has joined us.
1: Hi, Kamal. How lazy are you?
6: Hi, guys. How are you both?
1: Very well.
6: I'm not lazy. I'm dobbing in somebody. Yeah. This is my cousin Joey, who is very lazy. About 30 years ago, we were at his place. He was in his bedroom, just lazing on his bed. Felt thirsty and was too lazy to get up to go to the kitchen. About 10 metres away, that he rang the house phone, which his mum answered, and he asked her to bring him a glass of water in bed.
1: Oh, did she?
6: She did.
0: Yeah. Of course she did.
1: That's excellent.
0: That's, you know, and you've hung on to that for 30 years.
1: I must say, here's my confession. I've been known to text my husband to say, can you bring me a cup of tea?
0: Yeah. He's spoken about that.
1: I know. This is to my shame. I've done all of these things people are saying.
0: And you've got an intercom in your house.
1: No, I don't.
0: Yeah, you do. You're one of those old school intercoms.
1: Hello. I ring a bell like in upstairs, downstairs. I'm going to take more of your calls.
0: 1355-22 if you could be bothered to call us on Gold.
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2: 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MD 69385. Preston's Jeddah Road near Bonera Road. We have a two-car collision and a lane shut each direction. There's been a multi-car crash in Beacon Hill on Warringah Road eastbound near Jones Street. Very heavy southbound over Tom Ugly's Bridge into the Shire through Sylvania on Princes Highway. Looking stacked westbound for the M4 through the tunnel from Wattle Street out towards the Prospect Highway. Busy westbound for the M2 motorway exiting the Lane Cove Tunnel towards Lane Cove Road. Absolutely everything is on sale at Freedom.
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0: I go, I hear you, Joel.
1: Yep.
0: I'm not good with forms and I can't be
2: Is there
0: bothered.
2: A concern, Joel, if you actually pulled your finger out and did it all, you might have to owe the tax department money?
3: Well, based on previous returns, they've always typically given me about $3,000 back. So
2: okay.
3: I should be owed about, well, $12,000 to $15,000.
0: Yeah.
3: And, yeah, I really must do this, and I know I must do this.
0: Yeah,
3: sure. But
2: even if you go to ITP, you know, the ITP people.
0: Look, Joel knows all of this.
2: I know.
0: It's a you write yourself a note constantly every day in the diary.
2: I feel like I'm your father, Joel. Yeah. Come on, mate. There's money there.
0: I get it, Joel.
3: Okay. Yes, okay. God, I'm one of those people like doing things, you know, myself.
0: Yeah.
3: But in this case, you know, geez, this is a big one.
0: Yeah.
3: So, I don't know. I'm just going to have to struggle with it. Maybe I'll get my tax return in from 4 or 5 years ago in before June ends, you know?
0: Keep in touch, Joel. We'd like to know.
2: And there's a jet ski at the end of it. Like, really, 10 to 12 grand, that's a, you know, it's not a brand new jet ski.
0: Keep in touch and let us know if you could ever be bothered.
2: Thank you.
0: Actually, if you're going to do that, you can't be bothered. You're not going to bother calling us. Thank you,
2: Joel. For all your calls. We gave away $1,000 yesterday with Instagram. Can it happen for you today? JonesyDemanded.com.au. That's coming up next hour on Gold.
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3: 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Fiona Ellis-Jones here from Your News Now. It's a pleasant 18 degrees this afternoon, but we can't let this warmer weather fool us. 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
5: 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Heavy delays in Beacon Hill, Warringah Road eastbound near Jones Street following a multi-car crash clearing off. In Ryde, Victoria Road at Shepherd Street. It's pretty busy here westbound due to a two-car collision. Preston's, Jeddah Road, all lanes back open near Benera Road following an earlier accident. We're pretty stacked full outbound on the M4 motorway from the tunnel exit to M7. Also slow for the M5 westbound on the approach to Heathcote Road. Delays for the Harbour Bridge and tunnel moving in and around the CBD and pressure out towards Windsor, northbound along Windsor Road. Hurry, Domain's half-yearly sale is on now. 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Don't wait, get into Domain today. That's Sydney's latest traffic.
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8: Hi there, I'm Kate O'Bree with the latest. White Australia has had its bid to remove its hate listing thrown out of court. The neo-Nazi group wanted time to allow them to mount a legal challenge to the case, but the court ruled the ban brought about in the wake of the Bondi terror attack will stay in place or risk long-term damage. The lawyer for one of the Bankstown nurses says he is stupid but not anti-Semitic. The nurses were caught making anti-Israel comments about their patients in a video they claim was recorded illegally. The pair was sacked and charged by police after the video went viral. Police say a violent home invasion in northern New South Wales that's left a couple in their 70s fighting for life was a random attack. A man and woman were stabbed multiple times after a stranger broke into their Tenterfield home. Superintendent Chris McKinnon says the man managed to shoot the intruder, a 34-year-old, after he tried to get back inside.
9: He certainly did his best, obviously under very difficult circumstances, to defend himself and his partner. So it's quite impressive that he was able to do that, given the extent of the injuries that he had suffered.
8: The first tax bill has passed the lower house with no amendments. The controversial legislation contains changes to the capital gains tax and negative gearing, while also giving workers a $1,000 instant deduction. And China is using LinkedIn to recruit spies. ASIO warning Beijing wants to compromise government and military workers to get our secrets. Chinese spies are placing online job ads to recruit for foreign policy and defence analysts.
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8: The Rabbitohs will be without Latrell Mitchell for tonight's clash with Manly, with the star centre continuing to battle a back injury. But the side will be boosted by the return of David Fifita, Campbell Graham and Brandon Smith. Coach Wayne Bennett says they're not rushing Latrell back.
10: It was a disc problem last year, yeah. Everything's a concern with Latrell, so we've got to ride it out.
8: While the Sea Eagles will be boosted by the return of Origin forward Hamole Olakau'atu and Tolu Kola, who has been given clearance from the NRL to play after his head knock.
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8: partly cloudy skies across Sydney and down to 11 tonight. The slight chance of a morning shower tomorrow, 20 the top, blue skies and 21 degrees on Saturday. Right now it's 15 in the west, 16 in the city. 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
14: Yeah, so many requests for them to do it again.
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21: It's Thursday or Friday, Junior. You know who will be celebrating today is Chris. Yesterday on Instagram, how good was she? She got the $1,000. She got the 10 questions right. She broke the drought. It's been some time since someone's won it. And then.
17: Then. We asked her whether she wanted to double her money, but it's double or nothing by answering a bonus question.
22: Oh, my God, I can't do it. I'd love to, but I just can't.
21: All right. It's okay.
17: It's all right, Chris, congratulations.
21: I'll take the pants off. I'm putting them back in the linen press.
17: Could you have answered this in 6 seconds? Jeff Bezos was CEO for which company?
22: Oh, Christ, Amazon.
21: Yeah. Told you.
17: You got $1,000. Well done, though. Congratulations.
21: Much love to you. When the tempting pants come on, by the way.
17: She didn't fall for it. She got $1,000 in a hot little hand. And we're going to play again this half hour.
21: JonesyandAmanda.com.au. Double A Chattery, it's Thursday. That's another cool thing about Thursday. That drops today. This is the podcast that you do. And I like what you're talking about with this CEO. It's about time someone had a go at a CEO.
17: We'll do it next.
21: That's coming up on Gold.

0: Gold, hello there. It's Jonesy DeMatta driving you home this Thursday afternoon.
1: You asked me if I had a hospital story for
0: hospital stories.
1: Yes, I do.
0: Is it manky?
1: It's about something that was put somewhere it shouldn't be. A man was rushed to hospital after putting something in his bop bop. Do you want to try and guess what?
0: This happens a lot. I've got a few nurses in my family, you know, hairbrushes, things like that.
1: Have you put one of those?
0: No.
1: It's not a hairbrush.
0: No, it's not a hairbrush.
1: Heated rollers? No, it's not heated rollers.
0: Okay, we're going to go on. We're going to go through every subject.
1: Name every single thing.
0: In the world.
1: I'm going to tell you what it was. 15 hard-boiled eggs.
0: Oh.
1: A Dutch man was hospitalized after inserting 15 hard-boiled eggs into his rectum while under the influence of drugs.
0: Of course.
1: Kids, don't take drugs. The incident led to severe abdominal pain, so he had to visit the emergency department to remove the eggs, which caused tears in his intestines.
0: Yeah.
1: It says, you know, caused T-E-A-R-S. I'm sure it caused tears as well.
0: Tears and tears.
1: Despite the unusual nature of the situation, doctors were able to treat him successfully. You have to break a couple of eggs to make an omelette. That's what they
0: say. If you're a doctor, do you look forward to that kind of stuff?
1: I think you probably sedate him, call your mates in and take a lot of photos. It's a hell of a way to peel an egg, isn't it? Some of the comments I thought were funny.
0: Yeah.
1: Well, so he had 15 hard-boiled eggs up his bum. This person said, well, lesson to be learned, the limit's 14. Someone else said, eggs bum addict.
0: Was that person you?
1: No, I wish it was.
0: That
1: I'm very
0: sounds
1: impressed
0: like you.
1: By that.
0: Don't do it.
1: Don't do it. Eggs
0: Don't
1: bum
0: do
1: addict.
0: It.
1: Don't do it.
0: Instagram is here. Do that instead. 13:55:22. We'll have a crack at it next on Gold.
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5: 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Yaguna for Edgar Street at Hume Highway. Truck breakdown causing delays in all directions. Cabramatta Cumberland Highway. Four car collision where a couple of southbound lanes have been shut at Cabramatta Road. Still expect delays around Ryde Victoria Road westbound after an earlier two car collision. And through the area, it's pretty slow southbound down for Lane Cove Road heading over the Ryde Bridge into Rhodes. M4 Motorway is under pace westbound from the tunnel exit in Homebush and a pretty slow patch to outpassing Church Street. Thinking about dinner? Make it a winter classic. Corned silver side for just $10 a kilo at your local IGA. Price at participating stores while stocks last excludes IGA local grocer. That's Sydney's latest traffic.
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0: 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Hello, it's Jonesy and Amanda driving you home.
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1: I need money.
3: Jonesy and Amanda's.
0: Yesterday it happened for Chris. 10 questions, 60 seconds on the clock. You can pass if you don't know an answer. We'll come back to that question if time permits. You get all the questions right, $1,000,
4: which
0: Chris,
4: happened for Chris
0: chose to take.
4: We said you can take 1,000 and off you go. She chose to take it. We did quiz her and she did know the bonus question, but by then it was too late.
0: The former CEO of Amazon,
4: you can answer
0: Jeff Bezos,
4: the bonus question, but it is double or nothing.
0: Peter's in Carnegie.
4: Hi, Peter.
5: Hey, how's it going?
4: Very well, thank you. Got your winning pants on?
5: I'm trying.
4: Good.
0: You just one leg on, one leg off, Pete?
5: Yeah, just out the weather with it all.
0: Okay.
4: Well, as long as you can hear us, can you hear us clearly? Over.
5: Over, yes, I can.
4: All right, definitely. Excellent. All right, well, 10 questions, 60 seconds, Pete. If you're not sure, say pass, because we might be able to come back, all right?
0: Good luck.
5: Not a problem.
4: All right.
5: Thank you.
4: Peter, here we go. Question number one. What animal moos?
5: Cow.
4: Question two. Mount Franklin is a brand of what beverage?
5: Mineral water.
4: Question three. Fenty Beauty is owned by which singer?
5: Which what?
4: Fenty Beauty is owned by which singer?
5: Pass.
4: Question four. How many cards are there in a standard deck?
5: 54.
4: Oh, it's 52.
0: 52, pick up.
5: Bugger, I thought 52, yeah. And then I've gone, no, it's two more.
4: You second guessed yourself.
5: I did.
4: And in case you're wondering, Peter, it's Rihanna who owns Fenty Beauty.
0: I think you would have known that, Pete.
5: Rihanna, I wouldn't have.
4: Rihanna, she lets me down every time.
0: Again
4: says
0: with
4: Pete.
0: Her. Peter, thank you.
5: You have another question. Hang on, before you go, can I ask if the guy that did the egg trick,
4: yes,
5: did he get in the Guinness Book of Records?
0: I think they discouraged you from doing that sort of stuff.
4: But we've been discussing nothing else since we read that story.
0: Yep.
4: Do you think they went in unpeeled, or else you wouldn't be able to get them in. They have to be in the shell.
0: Mm-hmm.
4: And do you think they would have just gone up like 1, 2, 3, like up? They were 15.
5: Well, he might have done the Julia Sumner Miller trick,
4: that sound as it popped out.
0: Remember that Julia Sumner Miller? Sand in funnel, watch, an egg goes into a milk bottle.
4: Yeah.
5: That's it.
0: Well, Peter.
4: I'm glad we've amused you, Pete.
0: Peter,
4: don't
0: you
4: try
0: gave
4: it.
0: Us that.
4: Don't try it.
0: Don't put eggs in your bottom.
5: I'm thinking about it.
4: Or the eggs bum addict as it was called.
0: Peter. You didn't win the money, but you gave us much, much more.
4: Thanks, Pete.
0: Thank you. Yeah, it'll be back again tomorrow. If you'd like to play, jonesyandamanda.com.au on Gold.
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6: 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Yagoona for Edgar Street at Hume Highway. Truck breakdown causing delays in all directions. Cabramatta Cumberland Highway 4 car collision where a couple of southbound lanes have been shut at Cabramatta Road. Still expect delays around Ryde Victoria Road westbound after an earlier 2 car collision. And through the area, it's pretty slow southbound down for Lane Cove Road heading over the Ryde Bridge into Rhodes. M4 Motorway is under pace westbound from the tunnel exit in Homebush and a pretty slow patch to outpassing Church Street. Thinking about dinner? Make it a winter classic. Corn Silverside for just $10 a kilo at your local IGA. Price at participating stores while stocks last excludes IGA local grocer. That's Sydney's latest traffic.
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7: Hi, I'm Sally Pearson. Aryna Sabalenka is shattered at her shot quarter-final exit at the French Open, the world number one admitting she feels like quitting following the upset 3-6, 7-5, 6-love loss to Diana Schneider. Olympic pole vault champ Nina Kennedy returns to the Diamond League in Rome tomorrow, looking to back up her win in Rabat after more than a year out with a hamstring injury. The Matildas continue their build towards the 2027 Women's World Cup, with coach Joe Montemuro using this month's matches against Mexico to develop squad depth.
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0: board.
1: Yeah, so that's what they called it. I've got a picture of the Ouija board from that time in 1890.
0: So it dictated that it wanted to be called Ouija.
1: Yeah, but have a look at the picture. And what does that say to you?
0: Well, he's sitting at the board with his knees touching it, an attractive woman sitting opposite him, and his hands are touching hers across the board.
1: The Ouija board, my theory, is just to pick up chicks, nothing more. Unfortunately, became the domain of teenage girls and sleepovers.
0: Mm.
1: So it didn't pick up chicks.
0: Do you think it was made as a joke?
1: I think so. Look at it. Look, he's got his hands on her hands.
0: But this isn't. This is just an artist's illustration.
1: That's what I mean. But that's how they would have marketed it. So guys would have bought it and said, oh, come and have a crack at this Ouija board while I have a crack at you.
0: But the Ouija board itself said, I want to be called Ouija.
1: Yeah. Lucky they didn't ask the public because it would have been called Ouija board McOuija board face.
2: Righto, you two. That's enough.
0: I don't know if I've discussed enough about the man who put 15 boiled eggs up his bottom.
1: Oh,
0: I've got too many questions.
1: Amanda's going to stay back after the show and take your calls.
0: I'm happy. And do some what?
1: Take your calls.
0: No, I might do some more research. I'm fascinated.
1: We'll be back tomorrow. You know what's tomorrow? Friday. Yeah. Friday feels the FFS sessions.
0: Last week we had Pete Murray here in the studio. We have someone amazing for tomorrow, but let's not blow it just yet.
1: We're going to sit on our treasures.
0: Well, that's what he said.
1: We're going to give away... always back to the egg guy with you. We've also got our last crack at the Citizen Watch.
0: Yeah, that's tomorrow.
1: JonesyAmanda.com.au. And if you'd like to register for Instagram as well. Good day to you.
0: See you then. Bye.
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8: 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Delay southbound down the Hume Motorway. Preston's at the M5 M7 towards Campbelltown, taking a little over 20 minutes. There's been a three-car collision on the approach to Narellan Road. In Prospect, the M4 westbound on-ramp from Reservoir Road to trucks conked out. Earlier crash is now cleared from Cabramatta southbound Cumberland Highway at Cabramatta Road. It's still looking a little busy through here. And Yagoona delays too for the Hume Highway after an earlier truck breakdown at Edgar Street. Did someone say free donuts? That's right. Donut King is giving away free hot cinnamon donuts this Friday, June 5th to celebrate National Donut Day. Donut miss out. Conditions apply. That's Sydney's latest traffic.
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11: Hey there, I'm Kate O'Bree with the latest. The Reserve Bank Governor says Australia's high cost of living is likely to stay around for another 2 years. However, Michelle Bullock has told a Senate estimates hearing that higher interest rates over time will help. The government's tax bill may have passed the lower house, but it looks like it will be delayed in the Senate. The Coalition wants an inquiry into the reforms and the Greens are considering joining that push. Greens Treasury spokesman Nick McKim has told the ABC they're listening to all sides.
12: In terms of any discussions with the Coalition or with Labor or with other crossbenchers, we're happy to talk to anyone.
11: The Deputy Liberal leader has rubbished reports the party could partner with One Nation to take on Labor. Jane Hume says the Coalition has been in place for 80 years and they will never be One Nation. A rideshare driver has been arrested at the airport, accused of raping a teenage girl as he gave her a lift to work. Police say the 50-year-old stopped the car in North Sydney on Tuesday morning and sexually assaulted the 17-year-old. The man kept driving till his arrest yesterday. A man who broke into a Northern Tablelands home and stabbed the couple living inside during a home invasion last night has been charged. The man and woman in their 70s are today undergoing emergency surgery. The owner grabbing his shotgun and firing at the 34-year-old after he tried to re-enter the premises.
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11: John Longmire is staying tight-lipped about his coaching future. The Sydney Premiership winner telling Fox Footy he's not ruling himself in or out of either the Carlton or Essendon coaching jobs.
13: Quick answer is no. I'm just waiting to see what transpires and see how it all plays out. And as I said a few weeks ago, things become a bit clearer as time passes, and at the moment that's how it sits with me.
11: It's a battle between 5th and 6th on the NRL ladder tonight. The high-flying Seagulls are set to battle Wayne Bennett's Rabbitohs, with the clash marking Kieran Foran's first since taking on the official head coach role of Manly. The Bunnies will be boosted by the return of star trio David Fifita, Brandon Smith and Campbell Graham.
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11: Partly cloudy skies and down to 11 degrees tonight. A slight chance of a morning shower tomorrow, 20 the top. Blue skies on the way for Saturday, 21 degrees. Right now it's dipped to 13 in the west, 15 in the city. 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

0: Christian O'Connell Show. All right, let's do Tombstone Text. We do this every Thursday on the show. Get your phone out. Have a look. What is the first text message that's at the top of your phone? Imagine that is now your tombstone. What does it say? Patsy, what's your same?
1: From my husband last night. Is your spot free? So on the school run every day, Audrey is a bus traveller, but I go to the bus stop to fetch her. Anyway, so she's the only one that gets off at her particular stop. So normally I get peak parking spot right next to the bus stop. There's no other cars that I have to buy or compete.
0: Someone's been told to put out cones.
1: No.
0: Awful. If I had to drive around the block, I'd hate that to happen and then have your reputation destroyed during my news.
1: There's a new school mum who's...
0: I don't like the sound of this story much. Or past tense, there was a school mum.
1: She's now disappeared off the face of the earth.
0: She's sleeping with the mums.
1: The issue I have is that it's not their stop. So you have to use your stop. You can't be going around.
0: No, she didn't.
1: And she's taken my spot, hasn't she?
2: Well, I reckon.
0: This story does not have a good ending for
1: she's
0: that.
1: She's intentionally getting there earlier than me. She keeps beating me every day. I don't get there early enough to get my spot.
0: And I love these stories of silent wars. We end up getting involved with various people. Yes. We do.
1: I get there and I turn the corner and there's that black Kia in my spot, and so I have to go right over the other side of the road, like completely
0: to get a good run up to rammer off.
1: Reverse.
0: Oh, sorry, I didn't see you there.
1: Yeah, so she's taking my spot, but she shouldn't be there because it's not her bus stop.
2: But if she's there first,
1: well, true, true,
2: interesting. She's alpha'd you, Patsy. You're gonna
1: she
2: have
1: has.
2: To.
0: My wife would my wife would behave the same way. She'd be getting so uptight during the day. Yeah. Worried about this, she wouldn't be able to expat.
1: I might just, on the way from home, from work in the mornings, like park, leave the car there, walk back to the house,
0: do it.
1: And then walk back to the car. Let's see her take my park today.
0: I can help you out here. We've got a lot of Airtasker vouchers. You can put anything on there. Someone will just park and sit in that bay.
1: Yeah, that's true.
0: No, they won't. You give them 40, 50 bucks. Yeah. Someone will do that.
1: Well, that's crazy. Crazy. Let's see her take my park today.
0: Won't you know what? We should get one of our truck driver listeners to just park up their teacher a lesson.
1: Yes.
0: Christian, my tombstone text reads, could be Italian hooch.
2: Ooh.
0: What is going on there? What's yours, Rio?
2: Mine is, you're so soft. I have decided to make a triumphant return to footy after 3 years off.
0: Well done, mate. You. Well done, well done. Viper's back.
2: The Viper is back.
0: Rio tried to get his teammates to call him Viper's nickname and it never took off. Yeah. Is that where you left the team in shame?
2: Yeah, never really got the momentum I was hoping.
0: But the Viper's back.
2: The Viper's back.
0: And is the Sting strong?
2: The Sting. Well, sadly, the Sting is delayed, hence the test. I was joining my friend's pub footy team. But I rolled my ankle going for a gentle jog in Byron last weekend, and now it's pushed back, sadly.
0: Oh, this is classic Viper. This doesn't look good.
2: The Viper.
0: It's a short-lived comeback. Comeback involving no kicking and balls.
2: Literally, don't call it a comeback. It's not a comeback.
0: Oh, no. All right. The text that's genuine at the top of my phone is from Pats. It just says, Andre.
1: Sorry about that. For some reason, I can't send the screenshot.
0: And I thought, is that a safe word or do you need help? Do you want me to send someone into the news studio? Andre!
1: Sorry.
0: That's all it said.
1: It had an attachment and it kept bouncing back. I don't know why, but it was just 8th birthday wishes, that's all. And he is the number one ticket holder, so I thought I'd forward that to you and the team.
0: Andre has been a supporter of this show from the very, very early days when I just had to pretend that people liked the show. I genuinely did, because there was very little evidence of anyone actually enjoying it, when all I was getting was a barrage of hate mail. Not just during the show, people would call the station when I wasn't even on air throughout the day.
2: They've been stewing on it.
0: Yes, they had. Yes. Happy 8th birthday, Christian, and the amazing crew as well. Can I be gifted some Viennetta? I'll tell you what, after rescuing you from a secondhand bookshop in Coolangatta, Christian, you're still making good money from the book you brought out a couple of years ago. I paid 10 bucks for you. Great read. I've pre-ordered your new book. Moama, yes, I sent the Viennetta. Thank you for rescuing me from a parking bucket. Someone at a bookshop in Coolangatta. I love it. Maybe when I do the book tour at the end of July for the new book, I'll just do secondhand bookshops.
1: Yes.
0: Come find me at Vinny's this weekend.
2: 3 for 5.
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5: 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Expect delays up and down the Hume Motorway, southbound through Raby and northbound heading towards Edmonton Park after a couple of earlier incidents. We've got a slow patch outbound for the M5 motorway still passing the River Road and a little bit of city round pressure moving towards George's River in Milperra, Leppington, Camden Valley Way at Cowpaster Road, a car breakdown southbound. Alexandria, Euston Road at Sydney Park Road, two-car collision for your southbound run. And checking the M4 motorway, eastbound from Church Street to the tunnel entrance, just over 5 minutes. 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
1: All right, small thing, big joy. Anna, when I'm putting my stockings on. Ooh, stockings.
2: Excuse me?
1: No, I was just putting mine on. That's what I put on to keep
2: warm
1: in the morning.
2: Too excited about the stockings.
1: When I'm putting my stockings on and I get them round the right way for the right foot on first go. Stockings,
3: yes.
1: Chat. Richard, small thing, big joy, turning the toilet rolls at work around so they face the right way. Christian, with toilet rolls, do you agree? Fringes are cool, mullets are bad.
2: Yes, I totally agree.
1: I've never heard it phrased like that. I do agree.
2: Yes.
1: Vote Richard. Joe, small thing, big joy, extra potato cake in the family, fish and chips takeaway every Friday. And I love this one from Grandfather Frank. My small thing, big joy, is watching my grandson eat pasta with tomato ragu with his hands. Oh. By the time he's finished, Christian, he looks like a clown.
3: Oh.
1: Christian, my small thing, big joy, or as this guy says here, big thing, small joys, is coming home to my wife after a long, stressful driving trucks all day.
2: Oh.
1: Yeah, it's lovely. Just been able to let go of all that stress and relax with my wife is what calms me down after work. That's lovely. Corey, finding the start of the sticky tape straight away.
2: That's a great one.
1: Oh, that's one of the great ones. Oh, I believe that's what Buddhists must talk about, peak enlightenment. Wow, without having to run your fingernail around it like 47 times. Corey, we get it, yes. Christian, small thing, big joy. My 11-year-old daughter, Emma, was homesick yesterday. And I spent an hour with her doing some maths homework she had. It was short division and multiplication to watch the penny drop after teaching her short division. She flew through each question without hesitation. What a joy it is to watch your kids grow and learn before your very eyes. That's from Scott McPherson. Scott, beautifully said. You can now attach photos. Maybe I'll regret saying this to you. Please don't abuse that opportunity. You can now send me photos along with your text messages. Two, they look like beautiful greyhounds here. Are they rescue greyhounds? Two beautiful dogs in raincoats.
2: Oh, that is very cute.
1: They're brand new. They've just arrived in time for winter.
2: Puppies,
1: I love these. Shaz and Cobden. Is that from Shaz and Cobden or the dog Shaz and Cobden? Anyway, they look so happy out there with their jackets on.
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6: 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M4 Motorway, runtime travelling westbound from Church Street to Mulgoa Road. It's a pretty steady 22-minute stretch. Still seeing some congestion northbound on the Hume Motorway through Bardia after an earlier crash has cleared off. There's a breakdown in Leppington on Camden Valleyway southbound approaching Cow Pasture Road. In Alexandria, Euston Road at Sydney Park Road. Two-car crash here with the southbound lane shut. Very heavy conditions for the Sydney Harbour Tunnel and northbound up Warringah Freeway towards Falcon Street. The Eastern Distributor Tunnel also slows south in Darlinghurst. 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That's Sydney's latest traffic.
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18: Hi there, I'm Kate O'Bree with the latest. The High Court has dismissed an application by the White Australia Group for an injunction against its listing as a hate group, a new law put in place after the Bondi terror attack. The group wanted the listing to be lifted ahead of a formal challenge to the validity of the new law. The neo-Nazi group is the second to be listed as a prohibited hate group under the law. AI chatbots are set to be included in the government's digital duty of care reforms. Communications Minister Annika Wells has told Parliament AI chatbots will only be allowed to operate in Australia if they don't potentially harm children.
19: And if they don't, they face a fine of up to $49.5 million from the Safety Commissioner. Now, on top of that, we are restricting AI Nudify apps and Nudify tools because there is absolutely no place for these abhorrent tools in Australia.
18: The government is losing the war on illegal tobacco. 80% of Aussie smokers are now just buying illegal cigarettes, which are four times cheaper than the real deal. State Health Minister Ryan Park believes the excise on ciggies should be dropped to make them cheaper.
20: Federal government needs to have a serious look at the federal excise. That's essentially the tax on the legal cigarettes, because at the moment the difference in price can be anywhere between three to four times the amount.
18: Macquarie Fields High has been closed till further notice after the campus was badly vandalised. Police are at the school assessing damage this week, with more than 1,000 7 to 12 students told they'll have to do school from home. And police will be out in force across the state from midnight as the King's Birthday long weekend traffic operation kicks off, with double demerits in place till midnight Monday.
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18: The Rabbitohs welcome back a trio of stars for tonight's showdown with Manly. David Fifita, Brandon Smith and Campbell Graham all set to make their returns. However, the side still will be without Latrell Mitchell. Bunnies coach Wayne Bennett says he's still rehabbing the back injury that ruled him out of Origin.
21: Well, he's just had the sciatic nerves playing up a fair bit on him. He just hasn't got the strength in that in his leg. But it's slowly coming back, but it's just not there yet.
18: As for Manly, Tolu Kola will line up despite failing an HIA in the Origin opener. The Sea Eagles getting an independent expert to sign off on an exemption.
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18: Partly cloudy and down to 11 tonight. There's slight chance of a morning shower tomorrow. 20 the top. Blue skies and 21 on Saturday. Right now it's 13 in the west, 15 in the city. Christian O'Connell wants to save your pub. This week, five pubs will get $5,000 for an upgrade. 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
6: 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The mowing banana? The frisbee throwing banana? 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
7: Yeah! 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

0: So this week, five pubs are getting $5,000 each. We're about to give a pub the good news. The Unity Hall Hotel. Jack, you're getting $5,000.
1: Are you serious? Thank you so much, mate. That's absolutely unreal.
0: It's a great pub. You need our help. So, Jack, you look very young. How old are you to be running a pub?
1: Mate, I'm 25.
0: This is a lot to take on. Now, what are the specials at the moment? What do you recommend, Jack, from the menu?
1: So we do a beautiful katsu schnitzel with Japanese curry sauce.
0: Do you have me a katsu sauce? You should have that on tap. I love katsu sauce.
1: I've been known to get it with a fish and chips sometimes.
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1: Oh, shut up. 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
9: 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Thank you so much.
0: The Bank of Christian pays your bills.
1: No, I'm going to cry after I make you cry.
0: 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Gold.
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0: The ARIA Awards turn 40 this year. And this weekend, Gold is celebrating those true blue legends who have taken in the rarefied air of the ARIA Hall of Fame. 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

0: Christian O'Connell Show. Join us today on our 8th birthday show to say thank you for being part of the show every single day, whether that's the last 8 years or the last 8 days. Today's show number 1,512. We are giving away 1,512 Viennettas. We've only given away 15%. You've just joined the show going, have you got a lot? But we're going, have you got any left? I've just tuned in. Oh, don't worry. 15%, not left. We've only given away 15%, and it's hour one of the show. Good morning, Christian, Pats, Rio, and the Giggle Sisters. Happy 8th birthday. Thank you for being my 6 a.m. wake-up buddies over the last 1 year since I started listening to the show. Thank you very much. Christian, my tombstone text reads, could be Italian hooch.
1: Ooh.
0: What is going on there? What's yours, Rio?
2: Mine is, you're so soft. I have decided to make a triumphant return to footy after 3 years off.
0: Well done, mate. Wow. Well done, well done. Viper's back.
2: The Viper is back.
0: Rio tried to get his teammates to call him Viper's nickname and it never took off. Yeah. Is that where you left the team in shame?
2: Yeah, never really got the momentum I was
0: hoping.
2: But
0: the Viper's back. And is the Sting strong?
2: The Sting. Well, sadly, the Sting is delayed, hence the test. I was joining my friend's pub footy team, the mighty Victoria Hotel Galahs, who play against other pubs around the city. Thank you. But I rolled my ankle going for a gentle jog in Byron last weekend, and now it's pushed back, sadly.
0: Oh, this is classic Viper. Jamming up with all kinds of steroids, over the counter, under the counter, around the side of the counter. Come on. Whatever Lance Armstrong took, put that in your ankle.
2: I know. The first game's on Monday on a public holiday. Uh-huh. I don't know
0: Can't
2: if I'm going to
0: like,
2: be up
0: come
2: for
0: off
2: it.
0: The bench, super sub.
2: Yeah, but it's my ankle, Christian. My ankle, I'm worried I'm going to do more damage to
0: Viper,
2: it.
0: Viper, this doesn't look good.
2: The Viper.
0: It's a short-lived comeback. A comeback involving no kicking and balls.
2: Literally, don't call it a comeback. It's not a comeback.
0: Oh, no. All right. The text that's genuine at the top of my phone is from Pats. It just says, Andre.
3: Sorry about that. For some reason, I can't send this screenshot.
0: And I thought, is that a safe word, or do you need help? Do you want me to send someone into the news? Andre!
3: Sorry.
0: That's all it said.
3: It had an attachment, and it kept bouncing back. I don't know why, but it was just 8th birthday wishes, that's all. And he is the number one ticket holder, so I thought I'd forward that to you and the team.
0: Andre has been a supporter of this show from the very, very early days when I just had to pretend that people liked the show. I genuinely did, because there was very little evidence of anyone actually enjoying it, when all I was getting was a barrage of hate mail. Not just during the show, people would call the station when I wasn't even on air throughout the day.
2: They've been stewing on it.
0: Yes, they had. Yes. Happy 8th birthday, Christian, and the amazing crew as well. Can I be gifted some Viennetta? I'll tell you what, after rescuing you from a secondhand bookshop in Coolangatta, Christian, you're still making good money from the book you bought out a couple of years ago. I paid $10 for you. great read. I've pre-ordered your new book. Moama, yes, I sent the Viennettas. Thank you for rescuing me from a parking bucket. Someone at a bookshop in Coolangatta. I love it. Maybe when I do the book tour at the end of July for the new book, I'll just do secondhand bookshops.
3: Yes.
0: Come find me at Vinny's this weekend.
2: 3 for $5.
0: Christian, I work a night shift in an emergency services call centre. Viennettas would go down so well after being yelled at and abused all night. Kathleen, I'm very, very sorry. You cop too much, and the paramedics as well. Kathleen, of course, are there any of your team that would like some as well? Let us know how many you want. We will send them to you. Christian, tombstone text, just letting you know I'm alive. That's from my husband, who's overseas for work. Where's he text from? The Strait of Hormuz. Yeah. Day one, terrible new job to have. Christian, last text from my wife, Cooper sharted. Can you drop off undies at school?
3: Oh no.
0: I've changed his name. He's not really called Cooper.
3: No.
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0: Christian O'Connell's show. Christian, my husband Jim started, listen to this, this is incredible. Christian, my husband Jim started a food share market for people doing it hard in our neighbourhood. He picks up the food Woolies are chucking out every Saturday, rain or shine, brings it home and then he distributes it to about 15 households. I would love to give him some Viennettas that you're giving away today on your birthday show so that he can give the families who are having it really, really tough right now just a little treat and show some love. Louise, you can have as many as you want. What do you need? Are there other people that are doing this? If there's anyone else that knows someone who's in need, it's just a small little treat, these Viennettas. That's what they are from us to you guys. But if there's anyone that actually could do something, just passing it on to somebody else. We do have, Rhea, how many have we got left?
1: We have 1,050 left.
0: What have I done? We've got one. Did you say 1,050?
1: 1,050 still to give away.
0: Pat, after the show yesterday, we just came out and said, I'm just worried, guys, we're going to run out in an hour. We're not even halfway through it. It's quarter past eight. It's quarter past eight.
2: Shop.
0: We can't give these away enough. I can't deal with all the texts coming in. All right, here's what we're going to do. So, scores and doors again, Rio.
1: 1,050 left, 460 given away.
0: So halfway is 756.
1: Mm-hmm.
0: All right. By 9 o'clock this morning, we have a new goal. We have to be at 756.
1: Okay.
0: During the next 15 minutes, before I throw to Pat's news, we will have given away 200.
1: Oh, my Lord.
0: The 200 wow. Viennetta giveaway is on right now.
1: That means we need heavy hitters. Don't call in if you just want 6
0: no
1: or
0: lightweights.
1: 12. No lightweights.
0: Okay, no tie kickers. All right, 200 Viennettas in 15 minutes. It is on. Christian, my name is Harrison. I'm in year 8 on my school bus. Listen to the show right now. The bus driver loves your show. I'd love to have 40 of the ice creams for everyone, including me and the bus driver, Andrew, on the bus. Harrison, I think you're a man. Ask him for them. I do not believe you're a child.
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0: Christian O'Connell Show. We did have 1,512 Viennettas for all of the last 8 years' worth of shows, which is 1,512. Rio, what are the scores and the doors?
1: I have good news, everybody. We are over the halfway mark!
0: Woo! Well done, well done.
1: 802 Viennettas given away.
0: How many to go?
1: 750.
0: Just to say that, 750.
1: Ish.
0: Christian, I work for Riverina Milk, and I'm one of the 18-day drivers delivering fresh milk all over Melbourne's cafes, restaurants, schools. It's freezing today in these fridge trucks. And Morty, we're going to get soaked today as well. Please show us some love. Can we have 18, one each for our day drivers? Ian Silk, yes. Retro dinner Sunday night, Christian, of apricot chicken. Oh, I used to love that.
2: Yeah.
0: And you know what goes with that? Viennetta. Of course, Joe Siggers, one of the daily stars on the Time Waster. In fact, Joe won yesterday.
1: She did.
0: Yeah. Christian, I'm Jess. I'm a nurse. I work at a GP clinic. We've been getting smashed over the last few weeks, taking care of everyone. A couple of Viennettas would be lovely for the staff. You can have six. Christian, listen to you and Rhea trying to do maths reminds me of the teacher in Willy Wonka when he is working out what percentage of Wonka bars the kids have bought. And when Charlie Bucket says he only bought one bar, the teacher couldn't work it out. All right, today's Time Waster, we are looking for your ice cream movies. Mm. Keeping up with the theme, ice cream movies. We've got a family pass to Disney on Ice. Disney on Ice presents Magic in the Stars. Coming to a city near you this month and July. Tickets at ticketek.com.au. Ice cream movies.
1: Yes.
0: I mean, look, it's no Viennetta, but Haagen-Dazs is nice, isn't it? Do you remember Haagen-Dazs?
1: Yes, in German.
0: Yeah. Top Haagen-Dazs.
1: Bronze.
0: Apocalypso Now.
1: Very, very good. Gold.
0: Ben and Jerry Maguire.
1: Gold.
0: V. Four.
1: Viennetta.
0: You got it. On brand, on walls,
1: triple
0: on me.
1: Gold.
0: Wow, that's one of the highest ones this year, Mr. Wonka. This one's terrible, but I'm going to read it out anyway because I went to the effort of coming up with it.
1: Sure.
0: The Paddle Pop Identity.
1: That's not anything. Bronze.
0: Kill Bubble-O Bill.
1: Gold.
0: Who could do such a thing?
1: Oh, no.
0: There will be Choc Tops.
1: Bronze.
0: Oh, people love it. The Paddle Pop Identity. Still the same. Okay, no movement. Rhea, what have you got?
1: Field of Creams. What's out there on that field? Delicious
0: creamy
1: ice
0: field?
1: Creams.
0: Oh, no, right, okay. Yeah, bronze.
1: Mad Maxibon.
0: Oh, that's very good. Stellar work. Gold.
1: Scoop Dreams. Like Hoop Dreams.
0: Yeah.
1: I feel like you didn't get that.
0: Yeah, I got it.
1: Okay. Street Spray Love. We love the Streets family,
0: right.
1: Don't we?
0: Triple gold.
1: Thank you very
0: triple
1: much.
0: Gold. Still fancy.
1: And finally, not Pinocchio. No, no, no, no.
0: No, no.
1: Pistachio.
0: What, flavor?
1: Yeah. That's the best ice cream.
0: No, no, no, no.
1: Okay,
0: no.
1: Okay,
0: you lied there, like Pinocchio, saying it was funny.
1: The Man with Two Brain Freezers. Oh, I ate it too quickly.
0: Oh, yeah, silver. All right, what have you got then? Ice cream movies, text me 0475-031043.
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0: Christian O'Connell Show. Time waste today. We had to do it. Ice cream movies up for grabs. Family pass to Disney on Ice. Rio, you ready to mark?
1: Let's go.
0: Children of the Cornetto.
1: Silver.
0: Well done, Tara McKenzie. Very good. Hagen Dazed and Confused.
1: Silver.
0: Hagen Das Boot.
1: Gold.
0: Oh, that was the one to do. Well done, Paul in Kuwi Rup.
1: Wow.
0: Yay,
1: wow.
0: Finally, first gold of the year.
2: Well,
0: big moment. Look at our little boy all growing up there. Zach and Mimi make a gay time.
1: Prompt.
0: A lot of these. Chris, my name's Rachel. I work at two veterinary hospitals. I'd love to share some Viennetta with all the people I work with. Please, can we have 24? Yes. You work so hard doing what you do. Thank you very much. All the vets listening right now as well. Christian, my name's Kevin. I recently had a heart transplant.
2: Oh.
0: January the 30th of this year, after living... I didn't know this was actually possible. Living with a mechanical heart for 18 months.
2: Wow.
0: I would love, as a thank you, to give all the people who've been supporting me a Viennetta each. I need around 18 to cover everyone. Thank you very much. Kevin, yes, yes, yes. And I hope you're feeling well. That's an incredible story. Justin, about a sunny boy.
1: Oh, gold.
0: Edward Cornetto hands.
1: Silver.
0: Chris and I work at Soil Test Express. If you need your soil testing expressly, go to Soil Test Express. We have five poor souls working out in the rain and wind today.
1: Oh.
0: They're testing that soil ASAP. Working their little butts off. I'd love to give them a little treat. Or what, when they come in wet and cold? Yeah, how about some Viennetta?
1: Oh, ice cold.
0: Warm my hands. Oh, frostbite's no laughing matter. Why would the man on the radio do this? Christian, I'll be the best boss ever. Will you? Yes, you can have seven. That's from Tracy Dunn. Christian, I am a brand new listener to the show as of last week. A refugee like intern Pete.
1: Hey, oh, welcome.
0: Piper Pete. From the K&J show, now firmly on the bright side of the dial. Can I have 12 Viennettas? Yes, Jimmy, you can. Finding Neapolitan.
1: Gold.
0: Well done. John Lick.
1: Gold.
0: John Lick is going to take some meeting. Sean Clissold. He came with that one. To connoisseur with love. To connoisseur with love.
1: Silver plus.
0: Me, myself, and ice cream.
1: Silver.
0: Scoopy-Doo.
1: Gold.
0: Oh, that's very good, Andrew. Choppenheimer.
1: Gold.
0: Well done, Adrian. Neapolitan Dynamite.
1: Gold.
0: Oh, wait, there's a reference.
1: Great movie.
0: Mission Impopsicle.
1: You know what? That worked.
0: Yeah, Lauren.
1: Silver plus.
0: Good work. Christian, Masters of the Universe turns to Masters of the Viennetta. We have to give it gold.
1: Gold. Gold.
0: Hey, come on. Put some conviction
1: gold.
0: In that voice.
1: Sorry.
0: Sounds like a question mark gold. When it should be... Exclamation mark.
1: It is. Gold.
0: Soft serving Private Ryan.
1: Silver.
0: The Twilight Cone.
1: Silver.
0: Christian, my son has spent 104 days in NICU. Aww. That is neonatal intensive care. He needs some Viennetta. I don't think he needs Viennetta right now. If he's in you need Viennetta.
1: Yeah.
0: Yes, you can have some. I hope he's okay and I hope he's coming home very soon. John, Das Scoop.
1: Oh, gold.
0: Ben and Jerry make a porno. Oh, enough with the porno ones. Please, come on, grow up. These are new K&J listeners that old mate intern Pete's brought over. We need to do some onboarding with them. The Fast and Flurious.
1: Silver.
0: The Good, the Bad, and the Viennetta.
1: That's gold.
0: No doubt. No doubt. No doubt. No doubt. No doubt. Who said doubt? All right, who's winning today?
1: You know what? He's been a loyal servant of the show.
0: Yes.
1: Paul from Kuwi Rup.
0: Honestly, no man's had any more bronzers or... He's emailed the other day saying he's had 17 ungraded.
2: Oh,
0: yeah. Oh, boy, on today
2: he's
0: of all days.
2: Himself.
0: Today of all days. Yes, and we'll also send you, Paul, as a long-suffering listener of this show, hearing us ungrade his poor efforts every day. We'll send you and your wife a slab of 6 Viennettas as well. How many Viennettas have we given away? We are going to be coming back tomorrow morning at 6 with a load more Viennettas.
1: 973 Viennettas given away.
0: You just made that up.
1: Yeah, well,
0: I know you did.
1: I can't calculate while I'm doing the time waste.
0: Well, hang on. What about the old Chuckle Sisters that's out there eating popcorn right now? Chuckle Sisters, what number are we at?
3: We are at 886, 59%.
0: Sorry, 869%?
2: 886 Viennettas, which is 59%.
0: Well done. That's great. Go 40% to go. So, yes, tomorrow morning at 6, we'll still be giving away the Viennettas.
3: I'm tired, Grandpa.
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14: I'm excited about Ain't Nobody Got Time For That. I love these citizen watches. You haven't got it out of the out of your drawer?
15: You talk about Ain't Nobody Got Time For. It's in the bottom drawer. I've got a jacket on top of it. I'm not going to nick it, but I can't be bothered getting it out. I ain't got time to lean down and grab out a $3,000 watch. It's lazy, I know. Do you want me to get it out? All right, you talk and I'll get it out.
14: Well, it doesn't matter now. Each day we've been giving away these magnificent timepieces. Okay, just bump your microphone. And all you have to do, jonesyandamanda.com.au.
15: Here it is.
14: Right, yeah. Well, we're finished now. It doesn't matter.
15: All right.
14: Because we've got another three finalists coming up in moments. Jonesy and Amanda driving you home with Jam Nation.

0: Hello there, it's Jonesy Demanda driving you home this Thursday afternoon.
1: Ain't nobody got time for that. Ain't nobody got time for that. Ain't nobody got time for that.
0: Right on. Every day, a limited edition Citizen Tessa watch worth over $3,000 could be yours and modelled by Amanda Keller right now.
2: I'm holding it up and smelling it. It looks amazing.
0: You could get a watch deal. You could be like Hemsy outside the airport selling watches.
2: That is my dream.
0: On a billboard. Hemsy's just not sitting there with an overcoat.
2: That is my dream, to have a really expensive watch commercial in a big Punsy magazine.
0: I thought you wanted to get a Metamucil deal.
2: No.
0: I've been working on that.
2: Oh, no.
0: We're in talks with Musil.
2: How are things moving?
0: How are things moving for Amanda? We've got a meeting tomorrow before the show. To win, register at jonesydemanda.com.au. We want to hear what you don't have time for.
2: We've got three here, one of which will win the watch.
0: First up, we have Tim.
2: Multi-factor authentication. It'd be easier for a hacker to access my bank account than it is for me.
1: Ain't nobody got time for that.
0: I agree, Tim.
2: Yeah.
0: Next up.
2: It's Bridget. This one's for the mums, she wrote. I do not have time for all three of my kids needing to poop while I'm at the gym when the creche only goes for an hour. Makes for a crappy workout.
1: Ain't nobody got time for that.
0: You're doing... Oh, yeah, that's dreadful.
2: That's dreadful.
0: And Christina.
2: When I invest my time and passion into a series that ends with a cliffhanger that keeps me waiting 3 months for its return.
0: Don't even get me started on Half Man, how that thing finished. Just do something. I just need an epilogue. I need a wrap-up. We have three worthy winners, but there can be only one.
2: And we've chosen Bridget.
0: Bridget!
3: Woo! Woo!
0: How are you, Bridget?
3: I'm good. How are you?
0: We are excellent.
2: I can't imagine how frustrating that would be. You've got 1 hour as a busy mum and you're at the gym and all three of your kids need to do a number two.
3: Honestly, it feels like betrayal.
2: Yes.
0: Because you're right in the middle of it and then so they go into the crèche. Oh, mum, I've got to go to the toilet.
3: It's like they've ganged up on you.
2: Yeah.
3: It's like, did you guys not want me to come here?
0: Maybe less fibre in their diet.
3: Or the timing. I'm like...
2: Put them all in pull-ups. Put them all in pull-ups for an hour.
0: Your timing is excellent, Bridget, because you have won the Citizen Atessa Super Titanium Excellence, Japan-made precision, powered by EcoDrive Innovation and modelled by Amanda Keller here.
2: Here it is. You're going to love it, Bridget.
3: Thank you so much.
0: Bridget, thank you. Thank you very much.
2: Well, coming up next, are you a lazy person, Brendan? I don't think you are lazy, are you? There are things you can't be bothered doing.
0: I think that's just everyone. But I'm not one that sits around. I'm a bit like a shark. I've got to keep moving.
2: Yeah. I love hearing about how lazy people are, and I've got a beauty for you, Nick.
0: Jonesy and Amanda driving you home with Jam Nation.
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0: Hello there, it's Jonesy Demander driving you home. The tribal drum is beating for Lazy Queen, or CBF. Today I don't feel
1: like doing anything. Translated as the laziest thing you've ever done, or dobbing someone else.
0: Yeah, I just couldn't
1: lazy.
0: Even bother trying to work out what that said on the bit of paper in front of me.
1: Yeah.
0: I just couldn't be bothered.
1: The laziest queens, as Brent.
0: I can't love it. What does it even mean? Belinda has joined us.
1: Hello, Belinda. Are you dobbing yourself in?
2: Unfortunately, yes.
1: Yes, what's happened?
2: Many years ago, a friend of mine was living with me after he and his missus split up.
0: Mm.
2: And one night after making dinner, I served his. And I couldn't even be bothered yelling down the hallway that dinner was ready. So I sent him a text.
0: Oh, that's... You know, now, I don't judge you for that, Belinda.
1: That is hugely
0: You're saving
1: relatable.
0: Your vocal
1: tubes. Absolutely. That makes a lot of sense to me.
0: And if you've got free texts, if you've got an iPhone, for example.
1: Remember the old days you get paid. You had to pay per word, was it, or per letter?
0: Remember that, with a text.
1: Yeah.
0: Troy has joined us.
1: Hello, Troy. How lazy are you?
3: Hey, guys. How you doing?
0: Very well.
3: So I was literally listening to the segment as I was driving home. And I always do this thing where, you don't see it too often, but I drive over the roundabout instead of going around the roundabout.
0: Right, do you go over the middle or just the ripple strip?
3: Straight over the middle of it.
0: Right.
3: Just don't, too lazy to go around it.
0: That's fair enough. What sort of car do you have, Troy?
3: Well, it's a U, so it's not too bad.
0: Good suspension.
1: That's excellent. Thank you, Troy.
0: Joel has joined
1: us. Hello, Joel. Wrap this up. How lazy are you?
4: Well, it's text time, and, well, I'm the laziest text guy probably you could think of. I haven't done text now for several years. In fact, I forgot last time I did it. Mm. By now, they owe me well over $10,000, and I couldn't be bothered filling in the documents required by my tax agent, which is a new agent because the old one already dumped me.
1: Yeah, in frustration. Right. You know, there'd be a lot of people listening to this who'd go, that's outrageous. I go, I hear you, Joel.
0: Yep.
1: I'm not good with forms and I can't be
0: Is there
1: bothered.
0: A concern, Joel, if you actually pulled your finger out and did it all, you might have to owe the tax department money?
4: Well, based on previous returns, they've always typically given me about $3,000 back. So,
0: okay.
4: I should be owed about, well, $12,000 to $15,000. Yeah. And, I really must do this, and I know I must do this.
1: Yeah,
0: sure.
4: But
0: even if you go to ITP, you know, the ITP people.
1: Well, Joel knows all of this.
0: I know.
1: You write yourself a note constantly every day in the diary.
0: I feel like I'm your father, Joel. Yeah. Come on, mate. There's money there.
1: I get it, Joel.
4: Okay. Okay. God, I'm one of those people who like doing things, you know, myself,
1: yeah.
4: But in this case, you know, geez, this is a big one.
1: Yeah.
4: So, I don't know. I'm just going to have to struggle with it. Maybe I'll get my tax return in from 4 or 5 years ago in before June ends, you know?
1: Keep in touch, Joel. We'd like to know.
0: And there's a jet ski at the end of it. Like, really, 10 to 12 grand, that's a... No, it's not a brand new jet ski.
1: Keep in touch and let us know if you could ever be bothered.
0: Thank you.
1: If you're going to do that, you can't be bothered. You're not even bother calling us. Thank you,
0: for
1: Joel.
0: All your calls. We gave away $1,000 yesterday with Instagram. Can it happen for you today? JonesyDemander.com.au. That's coming up. Jonesy Demander driving you home with Jam Nation.
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9: 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Cracks me up.
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13: Stick it in the guts, Barry.
14: It's Thursday or Friday, Junior. You know who will be celebrating today is Chris. Yesterday on Instagram, how good was she? She got the $1,000. She got the 10 questions right. She broke the drought. It's been some time since someone's won it. And then?
15: Then we asked her whether she wanted to double her money, but it's double or nothing by answering a bonus question.
16: God, I can't do it. I'd love to, but I just can't.
14: It's okay.
15: That's all right, Chris. Congratulations.
14: I'll take the pants off. I'm putting them back in the linen press.
15: Could you have answered this in 6 seconds? Jeff Bezos was CEO for which company?
14: Yeah. Told you.
15: You got $1,000. Well done, though. Congratulations.
14: I'd love to. When the tempting pants come on, by the way.
15: She didn't fall for it. She got $1,000 in a hot little hand. And we're going to play again this half hour.
14: JonesyandAmanda.com.au. Double A Chattery, it's Thursday. That's another cool thing about Thursday. That drops today. This is the podcast that you do. And I like what you're talking about with this CEO. It's about time someone had a go at a CEO.
15: We'll do it next.
14: Jonesy and Amanda driving you home with

0: Hello there, it's Jonesy and Amanda driving you home this Thursday. Thursday is the day Amanda's side hustle drops. Double A Chattery. You do this with your forensic psychologist friend, Anita McGregor. It's a good listen.
1: Oh, it's a good listen.
0: It's a good listen.
1: Picture story, all those cliches.
0: No, it's good. I enjoy it.
1: How many have you listened to?
0: I've listened to a few. I've listened to the one, I had a sneaky peek of today's one, and that CEO that was on. Because you know what I'm tired of? I'm tired of being shamed about if I have a few drinks during
1: being
0: the week.
1: Being fun shamed. This is what we're talking about.
0: Have and the internet lost, seems to do this a lot.
1: Have we lost the art of having fun? This has gone viral this week. Very interesting story. There's a guy who hosts Diary of a CEO, a podcast where he interviews captains of industry, I guess. His name is Stephen Bartlett. I think the backstory to this is that he hasn't had a drink for a year or so. And then he did. He had, I think, two drinks and this happened.
2: I had a couple of glasses of wine, didn't get drunk. It ruined 3 days of my life because of the domino effect it caused. So it meant that I got worse sleep that night. I ate more poorly the next day because my dopamine system or whatever, the cortisol system was all messed
3: That's
2: up.
3: Resilience, yeah.
2: And then I podcasted worse. I didn't go to the gym the day after. And I could track all of this on my whoop. Hashtag ad, hashtag sponsor, hashtag investor, whatever.
0: Man, what a tool.
1: Well, this is what's interesting. It's been delightful, I think, to watch a lot of the internet fire back at him. Not saying, hey, let us get drunk. Mm. It's not any of that. People are just saying this self-optimization, this new trope of being your best self in every part of your life is exhausting, and we've lost the art of having fun. Some of the comments here, honestly, this self-optimization is exhausting. What's the point of health if you're too scared to actually live? That seems to be the what the response is saying. It's not like he's saying, I went out, had a bender, didn't come home for my wife that night. I've lost the house at the casino. None of that. Didn't wake up in a field.
0: He's had two glasses of wine.
1: And he actually went on to say he wasn't drunk. He wasn't even tipsy. He had two glasses of wine, but he's so thinly tuned to where he wants to be medically and physically and mentally, all the rest of it, that knocked him for 3 days. And this is what the internet is doing now. All these influencers are telling us about our sleep scores, our step counts, our recovery metrics, our perfect routines, how to be optimal. And it's quite exhausting. And I know that some people are going the other way and saying, are you kidding me? In the 80s and the 90s, we'd go out all night. You'd come to work straight from the club. You'd have a stamp still on the back of your head, reeking of alcohol, wouldn't take a day off. You'd just push through and everyone was the same. Yeah. Hungover at work. No one's saying let's go back to that, although they were great days, obviously. But this is exhaustingly ridiculous. As people say, you stop being present. You stop enjoying food, celebrations and spontaneity. You know, yes, you may have your watch might tell you you're not reaching your targets that day. In the meantime, you're laughing with your friends over dinner, and that matters too. That matters.
0: Yep.
1: So it's been an interesting pushback where people are going, oh, finally, can we say let's stop this?
0: Good.
1: Everyone's doing their best, but do you want to live to be 100 and live like this?
0: Don't listen to his podcast. Listen to Amanda's podcast.
1: Yeah.
0: She won't tell you.
1: A couple of old drunks just talking at you.
0: Double A Chattery. 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Coming up, you've got a hospital story. I always like a hospital story.
1: Yes, indeed. It's a quirky one. I'll tell you more next.
0: Jonesy and Amanda driving you home with Jam Nation.
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0: Yesterday it happened for Chris. 10 questions, 60 seconds on the clock. You can pass if you don't know an answer. We'll come back to that question if time permits. You get all the questions right, $1,000, which
5: Chris, happened for Chris
0: chose to take.
5: We said you can take $1,000 and off you go. She chose to take it. We did quiz her and she did know the bonus question, but by then it was too late.
0: The former CEO of Amazon,
5: you can answer
0: Jeff Bezos,
5: the bonus question, but it is double or nothing.
0: Peter's in Carnegie.
5: Hi, Peter.
6: Hey, how's it going?
5: Very well, thank you. Got your winning pants on?
6: I'm trying.
5: Good.
0: What, you just one leg on, one leg off, Pete?
6: Yeah, just out the weather with it all.
0: Okay.
5: Well, as long as you can hear us, can you hear us clearly? Over.
6: Over, yes, I can.
5: All right, excellent. All right, well, 10 questions, 60 seconds, Pete. If you're not sure, say pass because we might be able to come back, all right?
0: Good luck.
6: Not a problem.
5: All right,
6: thank you.
5: Peter, here we go. Question number one. What animal moos?
6: Cow.
5: Question two. Mount Franklin is a brand of what beverage?
6: Mineral water.
5: Question three. Fenty Beauty is owned by which singer?
6: Which what?
5: Fenty Beauty is owned by which singer?
6: Pass.
5: Question four. How many cards are there in a standard deck?
6: 54.
5: Oh, it's 52.
0: 52, pick up.
6: Bugger, I thought 52, yeah. And then I've gone, no, it's two more.
5: You second-guessed yourself.
6: I did.
5: And in case you're wondering, Peter, it's Rihanna who owns Fenty Beauty.
0: I think you would have known that, Pete.
6: Rihanna, I wouldn't have.
5: Rihanna, she lets me down every time.
0: Again with her. Peter, thank you.
6: I do have another question. Hang on, before you go, can I ask if the guy that did the egg trick,
5: yes,
6: did he get in the Guinness Book of Records?
0: I think they discouraged you from doing that sort of stuff.
5: But we've been discussing nothing else since we read that story. Yeah. Do you think they went in unpeeled, or else you wouldn't be able to get them in. They have to be in the shell.
0: Mm-hmm.
5: And do you think they would have just gone up like one, two, three, like up? There were 15.
6: Well, he might have done the Julia Sumner Miller trick,
5: That sound as it popped out.
0: Remember that Julia Sumner Miller? Sand in funnel, watch, an egg goes into a milk bottle.
5: Yeah.
6: That's it.
0: That's it. Well, Peter.
5: I'm glad we've amused you, Pete.
0: Peter,
5: don't
0: you
5: try
0: gave
5: it.
0: Us that.
5: Don't try it.
0: Don't put eggs in your bottom.
6: I'm thinking about it.
5: Or the eggs bum addict as it was called.
0: Peter. You didn't win the money, but you gave us much, much more.
5: Thanks, Pete.
0: Thank you. It'll be back again tomorrow. If you'd like to play, jonesyandamanda.com.au. Jonesy and Amanda driving you home with Jam Nation.
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0: Hello, it's Jonesy the Man driving you home. Do you ever dabble in Ouija boards? Are you a Ouija board person?
1: Wow, that's a... How'd you shoehorn that in there?
0: Do you know how the Ouija board got its name?
1: I don't dabble in the Ouija board. I don't believe in it, but at the same time, it freaks me out.
0: I don't mess with that stuff. I rented a house once and I discovered there was a pentagram on a cupboard and then I found there was an altar downstairs and...
1: What's the pentagram's that pointy thing?
0: Yeah, the witchy thing. Oh, anyway.
1: The satanic thing.
0: And I was hanging out with Fiona Horn. Remember Fiona Horn?
1: The White Witch.
0: From Deaf FX. She said, oh, that's not a good sign. I went, oh, great. So I got the local priest round, paid him $50 and he blessed the joint. And,
1: did he?
0: Yeah.
1: $50? Would he just wave some sage around?
0: I didn't just say, here's $50, Padre. I said, and he took me seriously. I went to, because I'm a Catholic. Not practicing, but I went to the local church and he said, oh, yes, hello, my son, how are you? And I said, well, I'm renting a house. My young family's coming along here. I'm just worried about the pentagrams. And I was hoping he said,
1: I'm just worried about the pentagrams.
0: and the hot and cold running blood. And he said, oh, have you seen any strange phenomena?
1: Oh.
0: And I went, well, I feel incredibly uncomfortable in the house, but largely because a white witch said to me, you've got to get out of that house. So he said, well, I'll come around and have a look. So instead of poo-pooing it, he got into his Falcon and came around and have a look. and at the end
1: it's
0: of
1: like
0: it,
1: like a scene from Mad Max.
0: So then he was just blessing it with a
1: did
0: little.
1: Did he feel bad vibes?
0: Yeah, he did. He said he felt uncomfortable in the front room. And I went, well, that's where my little baby son's going to be sleeping. Sucks to be him. But, yeah, so he blessed that room and he blessed the other room and the other room.
1: And did he say, will you be coming to the church every Sunday? Well, here's the thing, Father. Here's the thing.
0: That's why I said, well, here's some money for the collection,
1: for the collection plate for the next 10 years because I won't be going.
0: And $50 was a lot of money back then, but I didn't have anything smaller, I thought.
1: And he took cash from you.
0: Yeah, he just took, of course he did. It was like 1996.
1: He took in a brown paper bag. He took $50.
0: No, he just and put it in his pocket.
1: Did you say, here's a little something for your trouble?
0: I said, oh, here's something for the collection plate. Thank you, my son.
1: The collection plate's my pocket.
0: Have you got any change there, mate?
1: Wow.
0: Back to the Ouija board. You know,
1: and so did that get rid of the vibes?
0: Yeah, instant. Gone.
1: Because the vibes were in your head.
0: Yeah. The Ouija board got its name when its creators asked the board what it should be called. In 1890, it was invented by a chap called Charles Kennard, and several associates were experimenting with a talking board. Yeah, so that's what they called it. I've got a picture of the Ouija board from that time in 1890.
1: So it dictated that it wouldn't be called Ouija.
0: Yeah, but have a look at the picture. And what does that say to you?
1: Well, he's sitting at the board with his knees touching an attractive woman sitting opposite him and his hands are touching hers across the board.
0: The Ouija board, my theory, is just to pick up chicks, nothing more. Unfortunately, became the domain of teenage girls and sleepovers.
1: Mm.
0: So it didn't pick up chicks.
1: Do you think it was made as a joke?
0: I think so. Look at it. Look, he's got his hands on her hands.
1: But this isn't. This is just an artist's illustration.
0: Yeah, that's what I mean. But that's how they would have marketed it. So guys would have bought it. Said, "Oh, come and have a crack at this Ouija board," while I have a crack at you.
1: But the Ouija board itself said, "I want to be called Ouija."
0: Yeah. Lucky they didn't ask the public because it would have been called Ouija board McOuija board face.
2: Righto, you two. That's enough.
1: I don't know if I've discussed enough about the man who put 15 boiled eggs up his bottom.
0: Oh,
1: I've got too many questions.
0: Amanda's going to stay back after the show and take your calls.
1: I'm happy. And do some what?
0: Take your calls.
1: No, I might do some more research. I'm fascinated.
0: We will be back tomorrow. You know what's tomorrow? Friday. Yeah. Friday feels the FFS sessions.
1: Last week we had Pete Murray here in the studio. We have someone amazing for tomorrow, but let's not blow it just yet.
0: We're going to sit on our treasures.
1: Well, that's what he said.
0: We're going to give away. always back to the egg guy with you. We've also got our last crack at the Citizen Watch.
1: Yeah, that's tomorrow.
0: 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Good day to you.
1: See you then. 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

0: 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I'm a proud First Nations woman and the founder of Black Cast, Australia's first Aboriginal-owned and led podcast network. 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
3: Good morning, I'm James Royce. The so-called Bondi hero will face court after being charged with the alleged assault of his father. 44-year-old Ahmed Al-Ahmed is accused of putting his dad in a headlock but has denied the allegations. He rose to fame last December after tackling down one of the Bondi massacre gunmen. Barnaby Joyce has struggled to explain a key One Nation housing policy about whether migrants could be forced to sell their own homes. The high-profile MP initially told Sky News that was part of the party's policy, but then made an on-air backflip saying, no, it's actually not.
4: This policy is formative. No, we are not going to be kicking permanent residents out of their house.
3: A DD rideshare driver will face court next month, accused of raping a 17-year-old girl in the back of his car. The 50-year-old Mongolian national is accused of assaulting the passenger in North Sydney on Tuesday morning as she made her way to work. Donald Trump has dismissed as meaningless a House of Representatives vote seeking to limit his war powers in Iran. It comes as Iran's supreme leader claims his country's enemies have suffered a decisive blow through military clashes and domestic unrest, while Hezbollah says it did not agree to a ceasefire with Israel and has launched a number of rockets towards IDF soldiers in southern Lebanon. And a miracle tale of survival with a Nepalese climbing guide found alive after spending 6 days missing on Mount Everest. He managed to crawl down to base camp where he was spotted by a cleaning crew.
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3: Pakistan has taken out its one-day series against Australia with a 4-wicket win in Game 3 at Lahore. Sit just 158 to win, the hosts reached their target in the 42nd over. To NRL, Kieran Foran celebrated his first win as Manly's full-time head coach with a 28-14 victory over the Bunnies at Brookvale. Foz has won 8 of his 10 games since taking the reins in Round 5. He says he's super proud of his squad's resilience.
5: It's been a big 9-10 weeks for them. Like they've played some really great footy and they've invested a lot into their game. It's taken a fair bit out of them. So, like I said, I wanted us to put on a performance tonight in front of the home crowd that they'd be really proud of.
3: And over to AFL, and Crows coach Matty Nix is praising his side's resilience after Adelaide held on to beat the Cats by a point at the Adelaide Oval.
6: For me, it's more about the way we did it, the way we got it done. I thought, you know, deep down, I just know how good we are. And it's hard sometimes to sort of walk in here and talk to that, but I will today. The boys executed under immense pressure.
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3: Partly cloudy and 20 across Sydney today. Sunny tomorrow, tops of 20 to 21. Mostly sunny and 20 Sunday, couple of showers Monday. 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
23: Good morning, I'm James Royce. Barnaby Joyce says migrants wouldn't be forced to sell their own homes under a One Nation policy on housing and immigration, despite initially indicating so in an awkward interview on Sky. Here's what the MP initially told Andrew Bolt before admitting he had the policy details wrong.
24: We want to make sure that you become a permanent resident. Become an Australian citizen, excuse me. Become an Australian citizen and that's going to deal with the issue, isn't it? Become an Australian citizen.
23: The so-called Bondi hero claims he's innocent after being charged with the alleged assaults of his dad. 44-year-old Ahmed Al-Ahmed is accused of placing his father in headlock in his own home back in March. He'll face a Sydney court at the end of next month. The foreign minister says she believes the Australian women who claimed they were sexually assaulted by Israeli forces after being arrested while trying to reach Gaza on an aid flotilla last month. The pair was also denied access to consular help, Penny Wong confirming that she's raised her concerns with Israel.
25: About the treatment of detainees and refusal to provide consular access in line with international obligations. We've called in the Israeli ambassador to reiterate our demand for answers.
23: And more than 100 private and Catholic schools have been forced to repay millions of dollars they'd received in disability funding. The Federal Education Department says that's because they didn't spend the money on classroom support for their high-needs students.
5: 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Now that's clickin' awesome.
23: Pakistan has taken out the third and deciding match of its one-day series against Australia with a six-wicket thumping of our boys in Lahore. Set just 158 to win, the hosts strolled to their victory target in the 42nd over. Over to AFL, and Adelaide held on to beat the Cats by a point in a Thursday night classic to open round 13. Skipper Jordan Dawson leading the way with three goals, while in the NRL, the Bunnies' Cody Walker says his side couldn't build any pressure in last night's 28-14 loss to Manly at Brookvale.
26: Yeah, I thought we had the momentum early, and I thought probably the second or third set we had down there, we probably panicked a little bit. We're a bit frantic. You're giving quality sides like Manly easy outs out of yardage. They're going
23: to
26: hurt you.
23: On nine there, and Russia's Mira Andreeva through to the decider at Roland Garros after a straight sets win over Marta Kostyuk.
27: I was very nervous coming into this match. She's had an amazing season. Until this match, she hasn't lost a match on clay. So, yeah, she's an amazing player, a very tough opponent, and I'm just super happy.
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23: Partly cloudy and 20 across Sydney today. Sunny tomorrow, tops of 20 to 21. Mostly sunny and 20 Sunday, couple of showers Monday. 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We all know Christian can't resist when someone asks for help. 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
1: 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Double demerits are in effect now until midnight on Monday, so be very careful out there. In Menangle Park, a broken down truck, the Hume Motorway northbound at the Spring Farm Parkway overpass. At Wetherill Park, traffic lights are flashing yellow. Polding Street at Lily Street. In Pyrmont, all lanes are back open on the Pyrmont Bridge Road westbound on ramp to the Anzac Bridge following an earlier crash. Traffic is starting to get back on track. At Mascot, seeing a busy approach to the domestic airport from Qantas Drive, Joyce Drive and O'Riordan Street. 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That's Sydney's latest traffic.
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0: So this week, five pubs are getting $5,000 each. We're about to give a pub the good news. The Unity Hall Hotel. Jack, you're getting $5,000.
1: Are you serious? Thank you so much, mate. That's absolutely unreal.
0: It's a great pub. You need our help. So, Jack, you look very young. How old are you to be running a pub?
1: Mate, I'm 25.
0: This is a lot to take on. Now, what are the specials at the moment? What do you recommend, Jack, from the menu?
1: So we do a beautiful katsu schnitzel for Japanese curry sauce.
0: You had me at katsu sauce. You should have that on tap. I love katsu sauce.
1: I've been known to get it with a fish and chips sometimes.
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15: 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There's a breakdown on the Hume Motorway at Menangle Park. It's affecting northbound traffic near the Spring Farm Parkway overpass. Wetherill Park traffic lights are flashing on Polding Street at Lily Street. A busy run through Mascot for the approaches to the domestic airport from Qantas Drive, Joyce Drive and O'Riordan Street. Travel time on the M4 motorway, 19 minutes from Eastern Creek to Homebush Bay Drive now, 17 minutes on the M5 from Preston's to the M5 tunnel. Top up the kids' lunches at IGA with bigger tasty cheese. 1 kilo blocks for just $9.95. Price participating stores until June 9, while stocks last, excludes IGA local grocer. That's

0: in March. The 44-year-old is due in Bankstown Court on July 29. A rideshare driver has been accused of sexually assaulting a teenage passenger. The 50-year-old allegedly pulled over mid-trip and assaulted the 17-year-old girl as she travelled to work in Sydney's north on Tuesday. He then continued to drive for DD before being arrested at the airport on Wednesday. Barnaby Joyce has struggled to explain a One Nation policy around housing for migrants. The former Deputy PM initially told Sky that policy would force permanent residents who are non-citizens to sell their own homes before admitting he was wrong.
1: No, we are not going to be kicking permanent residents out of their house. It was an issue that needed further clarity. I've got it and that's it.
0: The number of rough sleepers has increased by more than two-thirds over the past 6 years. Homelessness New South Wales revealing that 2,308 people were sleeping rough in 2026, up from 1,300 in 2020. And a Sherpa thought to have died on Mount Everest has been found crawling down to base camp 6 days after he was last seen alive. Apart from some frostbite to his hands, he's reportedly in good health. Your sport is coming up next.
2: 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End of financial year sale is now on.
0: Kieran Foran has won his first game as official coach of Manly. The Sea Eagles beating the Rabbitohs 28-14 last night to move to third on the NRL table. South Sydney coach Wayne Bennett, however, wasn't happy with the officiating. Furious, the bunker failed to pick up a knock-on that led to a crucial late try.
3: We've got a bunker. It's supposed to be perfect, right, because they expect us to be perfect. They have all the opportunity to make a decision, right, and they still get it wrong.
0: Tonight, the Storm hosts the Knights and the Roosters take on the Raiders. The Aussie cricketers have lost the one-day series against Pakistan, losing the third and deciding clash this morning by 4 wickets. Our boys all out for just 157. Batting first.
4: Again, a bit like the first game, I think we were just too many runs short.
0: That's skipper Josh Inglis there on Fox. And in tennis, the fairy tale continues for Maya Falinska at the French Open. The Polish qualifier now through to the final after beating Diana Schneider in straight sets.
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0: Partly cloudy, 20 the top tomorrow, and Sunday sunny with tops of 20. Right now it's 12 degrees in the city. 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

0: Friday morning, welcome to the Christian O'Connell Show on Gold. Yes, we still have some Viennettas, and we'll start giving them away at 6:35 this morning. Get ready on the phones, 13:55:22. Double thumbs up for me. It's back for a second season, the Four Seasons. No Steve Carell for this one. However, I think better season. We watched all of it last weekend.
1: I'm not sure.
0: Stick with it. I did. We were about to stop watching it. I'm midway through the first one. But it gets better.
1: Yeah,
0: and
1: right.
0: I've got to say, we watched it all in one sitting.
1: Wow.
0: And it's a brilliant, brilliant cast. Tina Fey, I'll watch anything. Yeah. She's a
2: dancer. Oh, she bad.
0: But the whole cast are very, very good. It really nails what it's like to be an adult in a relationship. The jokes are brilliant. It's real life. It's very, very honest. Not just in a relationship. The relationship you struggle sometimes with yourself as well. It's brilliant. I cannot recommend it enough. They used to make movies like this in the 90s before all the mega franchises that were about what it is to be us, to be a grown-up. It's so good. The jokes are really, really, a couple of times really rewinding it. There are so many spot-on observations and jokes about just the mundanity, the pettiness of being in a relationship.
3: Didn't it almost break up your marriage last year?
0: Luckily, that's all been resolved because Stevie Boy is no longer in it, obviously.
3: Right,
0: he's passed away.
1: Yeah, but now the wife is really annoying me, the ex-wife, with the girlfriend.
0: I just can't
1: come to terms with it.
0: I say this. Her arc in the last couple of episodes, it becomes her show.
1: Oh, really?
0: Yeah. It's good.
1: Wow.
0: Yeah. Stick with it. Don't give up on it. Four Seasons. Rio, what's it for you?
3: Such a funny new show on ABC. Ursula Carlson is finally getting her flowers. She's got her own show.
0: God, she's a killer stand-up.
3: She is so funny. And we haven't had... It's called Ursula. It's on ABC Wednesdays 9:30 and iView. We haven't had a sketch show in Australia since... Do you remember, Patsy, back in the day around the 2000s, there was Skit House, sketch show.
1: Fast forward.
0: And you think about how many stars got discovered through that.
3: Yes, so many. Like Everett, Pete Hellier, Carrie Bickmore, Tom Gleason, all of them got their start.
0: It's They're so hard now. It's not such a big thing around the world, sketch shows anymore. It's really hard.
3: Yeah, it almost and it hasn't existed in Australia for so long. And this is so, so good. They do not miss. You might have seen there's quite a few sketches that have already gone viral on Instagram and TikTok. It is hilarious.
0: Oh, Brendan, I watched that. I love Ursa. I saw her at the Comedy Festival. I think it was last year or the year before. I thought she was outstanding.
3: She's amazing. She is so, so funny. And, yeah, one of the funniest shows on Aussie TV.
0: Brilliant. 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
6: 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At Wetherill Park, traffic lights are flashing yellow. Polding Street at Lily Street. Menangle Park, a broken-down truck. The Hume Motorway, northbound at the Spring Farm Parkway overpass. In Cowan, a broken-down van on the M1 Pacific Motorway. It's southbound, approaching the Barara off-ramp. Double demerits came into effect this morning. They're in force until midnight on Monday. At this stage, travel time on the M4 is looking pretty good. Traffic getting from Mulgoa Road to Church Street in Parramatta in 26 minutes. 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That's Sydney's latest traffic.
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0: Hey, it's the Christian O'Connell Show. Friday morning here on Gold. Today, I'll be calling one of you and a couple of times during the day. Bank of Christian is back. 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I could be calling you. We're doing it all next week as well. And it's happening today on the show at some point. 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
1: 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Okay, we're calling Thomas now.
2: Hello, Thomas speaking.
1: Thomas, this is Christian from the Bank of Christian.
2: I heard your voice and I was like, holy Christian. Oh man, I shouldn't swear.
1: No, don't worry. No, that's what my wife thinks every time I call her. Now, Thomas, I'm here to pay off your afterpay bill. It's $190 or so dollars. I'm going to give you $250, mate.
2: That's amazing, mate, because I was so strapped for cash. I bought the parts on afterpay, and you know what? I was able to fix it all myself with the help of YouTube. But after that, I was like, oh, man, I'm just can't pay the rest. So I'm so thankful for this, man.
1: Yeah, that's all right, Thomas. And I'm incredible that the resourcefulness that you managed to fix your own car watching YouTube videos. What was wrong with it? Is it something serious?
2: The electric part of my ABS pump, like, locked.
1: Mm-hmm.
2: So
1: yeah, you don't really, in an ideal world, you don't want the brakes locking up unless you've locked them up.
2: That's it. I was driving and the handbrake turned on while I was driving.
1: It
2: was really scary.
1: Yeah, very.
2: I was able to take apart the front brakes, put them back together. I put in a new brake light switch and I put in two new ABS sensors. Prayed for the best. Put the wheels back on.
1: I always say that. In fact, I've got this tattoo here. It actually just says brakes are the best.
2: Brakes are the best. Is that what she said?
1: Pray for the best. Brakes are the best. No, yes. Shout out to brakes. How good are brakes?
3: You're praying funny. For the best isn't the best policy.
1: I'd urge you, Fast and Furious, listen, Vin Diesel, to go and get that checked out by a pro.
2: Yeah. Totally.
1: In fact, if there's anyone that can check out our boy here, Thomas's brakes, just to check they are legit, praying for the best is not an insurance policy. And you're also covered for praying for the best. Third party and
2: yeah, Christian, I'll pray for the best too.
1: Thomas, we'll get someone to help you out. I'm sure there's someone listening to this right now that will help you out, okay?
2: That'd be fantastic.
1: If you can help out our man here, Thomas, and his brakes, please text me 0475 031043. Thomas, thank you so much for picking up. A joy to chat to you, buddy.
2: Thanks, Christian. I appreciate it, man.
1: Take care, man.
2: Have a good day.
1: All right, bye.
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6: 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An Abbotsbury B double truck has broken down on Cow Pasture Road. It's northbound at Elizabeth Drive. Menangle Park, a broken down truck, the Hume Motorway, that's northbound at the Spring Farm Parkway overpass. Reports of a breakdown at Eastern Creek, the M7 northbound off ramp to the M4. And at Wetherill Park, traffic lights are flashing yellow, Polding Street at Lily Street. Travel time on the M2 from Windsor Road to the Lane Cove Tunnel is 13 minutes. Reports of a westbound breakdown just after Pennant Hills Road on the M2. Hurry, Domain's half-yearly sale is on now. Massive deals across lounges, dining, bedroom furniture, mattresses, Manchester and homewares. Don't wait, get into Domain today. That's in his latest traffic.
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8: Morning, I'm Petrina Jones. Barnaby Joyce has struggled to explain a key One Nation housing policy about whether migrants could be forced to sell their own homes. The high-profile MP initially told Sky News that was part of the party's policy, but then made an on-air backflip saying, no, it's actually not.
9: This policy is formative, but on further investigation and discussions with One Nation, no, we are not going to be kicking permanent residents out of their house.
8: And Pauline Hanson says she's not sure if she'll pitch herself as PM at the next election. Two recent polls show One Nation above Labor. She's told a podcast that Australians have finally caught up with her views. A rideshare owner faces court next month, accused of sexually assaulting a teenager in North Sydney. The 50-year-old is accused of jumping into the back seat and attacking the 17-year-old on Tuesday. An elderly couple has undergone surgery after a horrifying home invasion in the state's north. Keith Blessing and his wife, Di, were attacked at their home in Torrington in the early hours of yesterday. That was before the 75-year-old homeowner fought back, shooting the 34-year-old intruder in the stomach. And Australia won't go into recession, according to the RBA governor. Michelle Bullock believes even in a worst-case scenario, we're likely to avoid it. All your latest sport is coming up next, including last night's NRL.
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8: Manly has jumped to third on the NRL table with a 28-14 win over South Sydney last night, kicking off round 14. The win was Kieran Foran's eighth from his past 10 matches in charge, with Brookvale temporarily renamed Foz Park to mark his appointment as full-time coach. Halfback Jamal Fogarty telling Nine there's a real buzz around the club.
11: I think the best part about Foz is he knows he was playing last year, like he retired in November, so he knows what a week needs to look like from a playing point of view, and it's just a great feeling around the club, and he deserves everything.
8: Tonight, the Knights take on the Storm in Melbourne and the Raiders host the Roosters. Another shock upset at the French Tennis Open with Polish qualifier Maja Felinska stunning Diana Schneider in straight sets to advance to the final.
12: Like a dream, honestly. I don't know what's going on. I don't know what to say. I'm sorry.
8: And the Aussie cricketers have lost to Pakistan by 4 wickets in this morning's third and deciding one-day clash.
10: 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Start your business right. 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
8: Partly cloudy, 20 the top tomorrow, and Sunday sunny with tops of 20. Right now it's 12 degrees in the city. 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

0: Friday morning, Christian O'Connell's show on goal. Belinda Carlisle, Summer Rain, 6:37. Was there a party here or something last night at this radio station? I just wanted to make a cup of tea. It's like two open wine bottles. And first I thought Pat's.
1: Not yet.
0: I thought, hang on, there's still half of this rosé left in here. someone getting smashed last night here at the radio station.
2: Oh. I think they did some sort of trivia night or something, which I didn't know you were allowed to use company space just to get loaded. And
0: can we have like family dues here at the radio station at the weekend and
2: evening? Daughter's 21st or something?
0: I've got a youngest daughter's 20 in November. I could just use the space here.
2: Absolutely.
0: They got that hidden supply cupboard. Can anyone get in there, by the way? I see that the underlings here, you know, the ones that run reception there very tightly. Sometimes they open up that hidden door and there's an entire stock room.
2: Yes.
0: It's like a mini Bunnings.
2: Yes.
0: But there's like food and a lot of booze in there. Then the door shuts very quickly.
2: Yeah, it is.
0: I just see it open and goes, and then bang, closes.
2: It's like Narnia. Only they have the key.
0: Yes. Mm. Yeah, we need to find out where we can get hold of that key. All right, welcome to Knock Off Friday. Best question anyone can ask you on a Friday is, what time are you knocking off today? We do this every Friday on the show, Knock Off Friday, thanks to 4X. The pub is calling. Somewhere between the first sip and the last laugh, it's always a 4X. We have a couple of slabs of 4X to help your weekend, the long weekend, go better. Patsy, what time are you knocking off today, and what's the highlight for you?
1: Can't wait. I will be picking up said teenager, and the whole entire family will be going on a road trip. We will be guests of Cleveland Estate this weekend. Thank you very much.
0: Nice to be a guest.
2: What does being a guest mean?
0: Well, it means some plugs on next Tuesday's show.
1: No, it does not.
0: Already one's already been got away. Take that one off.
2: Send that to reception.
0: Can you get the audio, please, Caitlin? Send it to the chief marketing officer.
1: So looking forward to it. There's a beautiful winery there. It's the Lansmore property.
0: Lansmore,
1: who are a lovely, lovely group of people. And Serena, I can't wait. Get ready. I am coming. Get that red
0: Serena
1: ready.
0: Gomez, shout out. Oh, you're going to have a great weekend. Oh, you're there the whole weekend.
1: Yeah, it's such beautiful, beautiful country down there. It's really funny. One of the team popped in and said, oh, so you're doing some hiking? And I said, get real. Us doing hiking? I don't think so. It's not that kind of weekend. Our daughter's starting exams next week, so she's bringing the book. She'll be studying. We won't probably see her for most of the weekend.
0: Mum and Daddy are getting smashed in the corner.
2: Oh, how's your study going like?
0: Let us know if you need any help on Quizlet.
1: I hope she doesn't need any maths help, because I am useless at the best of times. So, no, she'll take the books and crash.
0: It's like
1: the books.
0: A Four Seasons episode, what have you doing that?
1: It really is, our family. So I'm looking forward to it. It'll be great.
0: And Ria, what time are you knocking off today and what are you looking forward to?
2: I am so excited because I'm dropping my partner Will off at the airport and he's going to be in Europe for 3 weeks and I'm going to have the house to myself.
1: Uber Eats, look
0: it's
1: out.
0: A win-win.
2: Happy day.
0: Watching what you want, eating what you want.
2: You know what? I had a moment yesterday. I was stacking the dishwasher and he came over and restacked the dishwasher the specific way he liked.
0: Last time he's going to do that in 3 weeks.
2: Last time I have to endure this BS. But you better enjoy this.
0: So what's the discrepancy? Who's the main stacker?
2: We stack the same. He's just very picky about how he wants the dishwasher stacked. I just sort of chuck things in there.
0: No. I'm now with Will.
2: Oh, no. He is.
0: Now, I put all the knives go together. All the teaspoons go together. All the spoons go together. That way, when it's dried, you just grab and dump. It's much easier.
2: I agree with that for the cutlery, but for every single layer
0: the rest
2: of the dishwasher,
0: it's chaos.
2: He has a grid for me of where everything should go stuck to the fridge.
0: You're kidding.
2: How I'm supposed to stack the dishwasher to his liking.
0: What?
2: It's crazy. Wow. It's completely crazy.
0: 3 weeks free. Free. Wonderful. All right, what time are you knocking off today? Would you love some Forex? Give us a call, 13 55 22.
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5: 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At Abbotsbury, a B double truck has broken down on Cow Pasture Road. It's northbound at Elizabeth Drive. Maryland's, there's been a crash in the corner of Neal and Pitt Streets. At Wetherill Park, traffic lights are flashing yellow. Polding Street at Lily Street. The M5 is getting from the Hume Motorway to the M5 tunnel in 23 minutes. And the M2 is getting from Windsor Road to the Lane Cove Tunnel in 13 minutes. Collaby, some heavy traffic on Richmond Road heading south past Alderton Drive to the M7. 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That's Sydney's latest traffic.
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0: All right, we're doing Knockoff Friday. What time are you knocking off today? We have some Forex to help your weekend go a bit smoother. 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

0: Choir Boys, Run to Paradise. Good morning, it's the Christian O'Connell Show, 10 to 7. During the next hour of the show, another pub gets the great news. They're getting $5,000 in Save Our Pub. Next week on the show, announcing which pub, on top of all the five that we've helped this week, getting $5,000 each, but which extra pub is getting a big ultimate makeover. And also, we've got the People's Playlist, and yes, we do have some Viennettas still to give away. 287, but I'll tell you when. I will tell you when, right now. Knock Off Friday. Christian, I love hearing Rio's dishwasher story. My husband will open the dishwasher and say, ah, the Swedish architect has been at it again with the dishwasher. Always making fun of my precision stacking. Perhaps he had a great idea of doing some kind of dishwasher challenge. Yeah. Who can stack and win?
1: Nice.
0: I want to hear from people who have a system. Mm. Well, obviously, your partner's obviously got a grid.
1: I'll take a photo of it when I get home.
0: So what did he do? The largest plates at the back going down in sort of...
1: I'm gonna
0: descending order.
1: I'm going to get in trouble for not knowing
0: it well
1: enough.
0: For sharing a system.
1: No, for not knowing it well enough. Down the bottom, we've got bowls and different shaped bowls. So we've got a wider, flatter bowl and the rounder
0: bowls. How many bowls are you getting through? Do you only eat bowls?
1: No, different.
0: Where are your plates?
1: Different cuisine. Plates are right at the back, but then we've got bowls at the front section and then the middle.
0: Why can't a bowl go at the back?
1: Oh my gosh, you would get kicked out of the house if you put a bowl at the back.
0: Why? It's the same machine in the same space.
1: No. Hey, don't ask me. I'm not the
0: right.
1: I don't make the
0: you're
1: rules.
0: Right. You're not the system master.
1: And then the middle's a whole array
0: no
1: of
0: man's
1: different
2: mishmash.
1: Yeah, but he's got a system. I just chuck the middle's where I chuck everything wherever, but
0: yeah.
1: He has a very specific glasses go here, you know, wooden spoon here, blah blah blah blah. I don't know.
0: Do you guys do the same as me? When it comes to like the larger kind of like the fish slices and the bigger kind of spatulas, just chuck them anywhere.
1: Yes, that's yeah. Right. Yes.
0: Sometimes on top of plates.
2: Yes.
0: Like a roof for it all.
1: Sometimes going across the
0: street. Always across. Yes. Across. Yes. All right, Knock Off Friday. What time are you knocking off today? We got David joins us now. Good morning, David.
3: Morning, Christian. I knock off at 3 today.
0: Yeah, and what's your highlight for your weekend? What are you up to?
3: Heading down to Apollo Bay.
0: Fantastic.
3: I'm a driver during the day. Best part about it is as soon as I knock off, the wife takes over the driving and I get to sit back and enjoy.
0: Great. Well, we'll send you some 4X. Abby, have a great weekend down there. Enjoy.
3: Wonderful. Thank you.
0: Let's go to James now. Morning, James. Welcome to the show.
4: G'day, Christian. How are you, man?
0: I'm good. What are you up to this weekend, James?
4: Well, I'll be knocking off at 2:30 today. And on the weekend, my daughter turns 16, so we're having some people over.
0: Oh, brilliant. And, what a moment for you all. She's turning 16. Yeah. Is that your eldest or your youngest daughter?
4: She's in the middle, so she's still got another one to go. But I was hoping for a slab of beer for the adults and maybe a Jenga Viennetta cake sort of arrangement.
0: You can have both. You've got the ultimate party there. You've got the Viennetta and you've got the 4X. Yes, you can have both. And I hope you have a great weekend, all of you. And happy birthday for your daughter this weekend, mate.
4: Thank you so much. That's awesome.
0: Pleasure.
4: You're a legend.
0: Tanya. Good morning, Tanya.
5: Good morning. How are you guys?
0: Oh, we're good, Tanya. What time are you knocking off today?
5: I'm aiming for 2 o'clock, hopefully.
0: And what do you do? What do you do, Tanya? Hopefully.
5: I'm in the communications field, but I've got a super busy weekend. The highlight being a Turkish lamp-making class tomorrow morning.
0: This is amazing. This is great. And have you done this class before, or is it just a one-off?
5: It's just a one-off. So got a few girlfriends doing it. So some beers would go down nicely.
1: Some traditional Turkish beers.
0: Oh, absolutely. There's nothing more Turkish than Forex.
5: And perhaps a Viennetta or two, if you're generous enough.
0: I am generous enough, actually. I really am generous enough. So you've got to call me next week and let me know how the Turkish lamp-making course goes.
5: I'll send you a photo.
0: They do make a beautiful lamp, the Turks. That is stunning. Enjoy.
5: Thank you.
0: All right, let's go to Adrian now. Morning, Adrian. Knock off Friday. What time are you knocking off?
6: Hey, Christian. I'm heading off at 12 o'clock today.
0: And where are you heading to? What's the highlight for you this weekend?
6: Heading to Walhalla to explore some old gold mines.
0: Oh, wow. You've been gold mining before?
6: Yeah. Do it quite often. Doing some historical research and that sort of stuff. So it's awesome fun.
0: And do you find much?
6: We find lots of historical items. Not as much gold as I'd like, but it's pretty
0: hey,
6: cool.
0: Hey, you never know. This could be the big golden weekend.
6: You never know. Exactly right.
0: All right. We'll give you some 4X. Have a great weekend. Enjoy.
6: Awesome. Thank you.
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0: Quinn servos. The vehicles have been cleared now, but traffic's still very heavy. Abbotsbury, a broken down B double truck, Cow Pasture Road, northbound at Elizabeth Drive. At Wetherill Park, traffic lights are flashing yellow. Polding Street at Lily Street. The M2 taking 15 minutes to get from Windsor Road to the Lane Cove Tunnel. And the M5 from the Hume Motorway to the M5 Tunnel is a 23 minute trip. 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
3: Morning, I'm Katrina Jones. An elderly couple is in a critical but stable condition after being attacked by an intruder. A 34-year-old man is accused of breaking into a home in Torrington in the state's north early yesterday before attacking Keith and Di Blessing. 75-year-old Keith fought back, arming himself with a knife before grabbing a rifle and opening fire on the intruder. Barnaby Joyce says migrants wouldn't be forced to sell their own homes under a One Nation policy on housing and immigration, despite initially indicating so in an awkward interview on Sky. Here's what the MP initially told Andrew Bolt before admitting he had the policy details wrong.
4: We want to make sure that, you know, become a permanent resident. Become an Australian citizen, excuse me. Become an Australian citizen and that's going to deal with the issue, isn't it? Become an Australian citizen.
3: Bondi terror attack hero Ahmed Al-Ahmed has been charged after allegedly assaulting his father. Police claim the 44-year-old was taken into custody on Wednesday after an incident back in March. Australia is in the clear when it comes to going into recession. That's according to the RBA governor, who says we'd avoid one even in a worst-case scenario. And prisoners are getting their hands on the latest weight loss drugs. It's been revealed some Victorian inmates have received Ozempic at taxpayers' expense. All your latest sport, including last night's NRL, is coming up next.
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3: Kieran Foran has won his first game as official coach of Manly. The Sea Eagles beating the Rabbitohs 28-14 last night to move to third on the NRL table. South Sydney coach Wayne Bennett, however, wasn't happy with the officiating. Furious, the bunker failed to pick up a knock-on that led to a crucial late try.
5: We've got a bunker. It's supposed to be perfect, right, because they expect us to be perfect. They have all the opportunity to make a decision, right, and they still get it wrong.
3: Tonight, the Storm hosts the Knights and the Roosters take on the Raiders. The Aussie cricketers have lost the one-day series against Pakistan, losing the third and deciding clash this morning by 4 wickets. Our boys all out for just 157, batting first.
6: Again, a bit like the first game, I think we were just too many runs short.
3: That's skipper Josh Inglis there on Fox. And in tennis, the fairy tale continues for Maja Falinska at the French Open. The Polish qualifier now through to the final after beating Diana Schneider in straight sets.
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3: Partly cloudy, 20 the top tomorrow, and Sunday sunny with tops of 20. Right now it's 12 degrees in the city. 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
11: Hey, good morning. It is Friday morning, 5 minutes past seven. Welcome to the Christian O'Connell Show on Gold. Yes, of course, we've saved you some Viennetta. 282 left to give away today. Must go by 10 a.m. this morning. Coming up to the next hour then. We're saving another pub next, giving them the news again, $5,000. 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

And then the lines at 7:53 and 13 seconds. 7:53 and 13 seconds, the lines will reopen. And the final Viennetta giveaway will commence. Saving the Pub next.

0: Good morning, it's the Christian O'Connell Show on Go. Time now to give one very deserving local pub another $5,000 this week. It's been a big week on Save Our Pub. Next week, we announce which pub is getting the ultimate reno. But this week, one pub that you've told us about every single day has been getting $5,000. All thanks to Forex, the pub's calling somewhere between the first sip and the last laugh. It's always a Forex. Now, when we started this mission a couple of weeks ago, this guy, Jason, was one of the first people to call up and tell us about this amazing pub.
1: We got the Sir Charles Hotham in Brougham Street in Geelong. Chris and Rach in there, they're just cracking people. They get behind the local community. Definite 100% genuine pub. It's a no-frills venue, and there's not even a lock on our toilet. So
0: let's speak to Chris from the Sir Charles Hotham. Chris.
2: Good morning, Christian. How are you?
0: I'm very good. Listen, I come with good news. You can get a new lock for the toilet door. You've got $5,000.
2: Oh, my God. That's amazing. Thank you so much, mate.
0: Well, listen, our pleasure. So tell us about the pub.
2: So we're a family-owned business. We've been proprietors of the pub since 1991. Yeah, three generations running through the pub. And, yeah, we're just an old-school venue. No frills, as Jason said. We did fix the toilet door lock.
0: Good news.
2: But we're just a community venue and like to... our locals and just have a good time and enjoy each other's company.
0: I love this. And Chris, so since 1991, a lot of people would have probably had like parties there. You'd have seen some of the customers' kids grow up and become locals and them have kids as well. That's a lot of change in the area there, and you're a constant in that.
2: It certainly is, and I'm hopefully going to write a bestseller later on in life because there's plenty of stories to tell.
0: I buy it, especially out your part of Victoria as well. You get some interesting characters out there, Chris.
2: Oh, yeah, we certainly do. We're close to the train station, so that's always interesting. But, plenty of stories over the years.
0: Do you know what? You should write a book. You're right. Someone who's been the local pub in an area since 1991, you would have seen and overheard. And also, because you know what it's like? You have a couple of beers sometimes. It's like truth serum. People spill so much stuff about their lives, don't they?
2: Oh, certainly. I know everyone's kids' sporting abilities, what they got in their VCE. I know what medication their mum's taking. It's all part of being a publican.
0: Yeah, you're part publican and part GP.
2: Exactly. Yeah. Psychiatrist.
0: Yeah. I bet.
2: The old cold beer and sympathetic ear is definitely here at the Hotham.
0: Yeah, but it's needed in the world right now. And then tell us, Chris, what are you going to do with the money? What does $5,000 do for you guys?
2: Now, as all good marriages go, I'm never in charge of the finances. That's my wife, Rachel. But probably since we opened in 1991, we've got the same dining room chairs, so they definitely need a replacement. But what happens at the pub, if it's not broke, you don't fix it. So it'll be good to be able to get some chairs that people don't have to bring their own cushions in to sit down.
0: I love that. All right, so give your pub a plug. It's Friday, so people might be in the area, might want to pop in over the weekend. Give yourself a plug, mate.
2: Certainly. So it's the Charles Hotham Hotel. We're on the corner of Brougham and Cavendish Street. And just a shout out to all people around Victoria and Australia, the local pubs, it's roadblock after roadblock in front of them at the moment. So if you don't use your local, you'll lose it. So get into all your local venues, no matter who you are. There's plenty of publicans out there doing it tough and just support your local.
0: Well said, Chris. Yeah, over the last 20 years, you'll know this more than me, 60% of our local pubs have gone and they won't come back. So the ones there, like yours, the Sir Charles Hotham, are really, really important. You know, we need these spaces where we can get together and chat to each other and have a few drinks, celebrate stuff and commiserate when people have had tough weeks as well. So, Chris, congratulations. You're exactly why we're doing this. And thanks for the generations of support you've given the community as well.
2: No worries at all. And thank you to Forex. And happy birthday for you.
0: Thanks, buddy.
2: For your 8 years.
0: Thank you very much. Okay, thanks, Chris. Well done.
2: No worries. Appreciate it, guys. Thank you.
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4: 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On the M4 at Homebush, a two-car crash eastbound just past Homebush Bay Drive. Abbotsbury, a broken down B-double truck, cow pasture road. It's northbound at Elizabeth Drive. Traffic lights are playing up at Wetherill Park. They're flashing yellow at the intersection of Polding and Lily Street. The M5 motorway getting from the Hume motorway to the M5 tunnel in 23 minutes. And right now, the M7 motorway from Richmond Road to the M2 is a 13-minute trip. Hurry, Domain's half-yearly sale is on now. Massive deals across lounges, dining, bedroom furniture, mattresses, Manchester and homewares. Don't wait, get into Domain today. That's Sydney's latest traffic.
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0: An anonymous team member has just told me that someone on this on-air trio, this on-air troika, has ordered McDonald's for un. The Germans might say ein, one. And McDonald's for one. The morning after, we celebrate 8 years together. Who do you think it is? Is it Rio? Is it me? Or is it old mate, Pats?

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1: Friends, as we're in winter, songs for an hour from 8 this morning. The People's Playlist, we give you a theme. You pick all the songs. Anything to do with winter in the title. Now, the producers today have given me a list of words to do with winter.
2: Great.
1: As if we needed that. One of them is simply coffee.
3: Oh. You have that all year.
4: 365.
1: Oh, wait. So that no one's buying coffee in the summer or spring? Why is that? One that says pale.
4: Pale.
1: Pale, that's it.
4: I guess maybe you lose your lovely tan.
1: Oh, I see. Gotcha. Yeah. Fever?
4: I guess you get a bit more sick.
1: Jacket.
4: Yes, you wear a jacket. That's for sure.
1: Candle. Oh, light the candles this winter, Nana. Whiskey.
4: Whiskey. Pushing that one.
1: All right, Patsy, what song should we play today then to do with winter and the title?
5: Okay, I thought I'd go really literal. A Hazy Shade of Winter by the Bangles this week.
1: Banger of a cover.
5: Mm-hmm.
6: Look around, leaves are brown, and the sky.
5: A few things I learned. I had no idea Paul Simon actually wrote this song.
1: Yeah, it's their song originally, wasn't it? Simon and Garfunkel.
5: Yeah, I didn't realise that. And
1: what?
5: That it was originally, Simon and Garfunkel. I had absolutely no
1: idea. Well, I guess
5: idea.
1: You're news, you're not show.
5: Well, that's it. Too busy newsing.
1: But it's a great cover version, this, so I think we should definitely play it.
5: It is.
1: Rio's got a song that I can tell you now is never being played ever on my show. But anyway, happy to hear 28 seconds of it.
4: It's winter, you're cold, but you still want to party. You still want to go
1: out. Where's my winter coffee?
4: First, after your first delicious 4X, you want something to warm your soul, to warm the chest. You need a shot of...
1: Pitbull?
7: Fireball.
1: Oh, no.
5: Yes!
1: This is not a winter song. I didn't see it on the list of winter words. Where was Fireball? Great balls of fire. I'd have heard from Jerry Lee Lewis, but not this rubbish.
4: Well, I thought Jerry Lee Lewis's was a cover of this Pitbull
1: song.
4: No,
1: it's Paul Simon. Paul Simon originally wrote Fireball. All right, sometimes during the winter, my wife cranks up the AC. It doesn't need to be that hot. And so I'll often say to her, I see Nelly raises your Pitbull. Mr. Worldwide. And also, I love this song by Adele. What a voice. All right, People's Playlist. We did this every Friday on the show. You're in charge of the music from 8 this morning. Whole hour songs picked by you. Winter is the theme. What's got to have something to do with the winter in the title? Give me a call. Coffee, of course, springs to mind immediately. So fast forward a couple of months' time. We get summer. An hour of summer songs. Coffee will be back on there. Whiskey. Keep it. It's also winter. All right, lines are open now, 13:55:22, and do not talk to me about Viennetta until 7:52 in 13 seconds.
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10: 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Double demerits came into effect this morning and they're in force until midnight on Monday. The M4 motorway heavy eastbound after earlier crashes at Eastern Creek and Homebush. Travel time from the M7 to Homebush Bay Drive is about 26 minutes. Plus at Lidcombe on the M4, a truck has broken down. That's eastbound at Hill Road. At Abbotsbury, there's broken down B-double truck. Cowpasture Road at Elizabeth Drive in a northbound lane. Marsden Park, traffic lights are flashing yellow. Richmond Road at Excelsior Avenue. 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That's Sydney's latest traffic.
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12: Morning, I'm Petrina Jones. The hero from the Bondi terror attack has been charged. Ahmed Al-Ahmed has been accused of domestic violence after reportedly putting his father in a headlock during an incident in March. The 44-year-old is due in Bankstown Court on July 29. A rideshare driver has been accused of sexually assaulting a teenage passenger. The 50-year-old allegedly pulled over mid-trip and assaulted the 17-year-old girl as she travelled to work in Sydney's north on Tuesday. He then continued to drive for Didi before being arrested at the airport on Wednesday. Barnaby Joyce has struggled to explain a One Nation policy around housing for migrants. The former Deputy PM initially told Sky that policy would force permanent residents who are non-citizens to sell their own homes before admitting he was wrong.
2: No, we are not going to be kicking permanent residents out of their house. It was an issue that needed further clarity. I've got it and that's it.
12: The number of rough sleepers has increased by more than two-thirds over the past 6 years. Homelessness New South Wales revealing that 2,308 people were sleeping rough in 2026, up from 1,300 in 2020. And a Sherpa thought to have died on Mount Everest has been found crawling down to base camp 6 days after he was last seen alive. Apart from some frostbite to his hands, he's reportedly in good health. Your sport is coming up next.
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12: Manly has jumped to third on the NRL table with a 28-14 win over South Sydney last night, kicking off round 14. The win was Kieran Foran's eighth from his past 10 matches in charge, with Brookvale temporarily renamed Foz Park to mark his appointment as full-time coach. Halfback Jamal Fogarty telling Nine there's a real buzz around the club.
7: I think the best part about Foz is he knows he was playing last year, like he retired in November, so he knows what a week needs to look like from a playing point of view. It's just a great feeling around the club and you deserve everything.
12: Tonight, the Knights take on the Storm in Melbourne and the Raiders host the Roosters. Another shock upset at the French Tennis Open with Polish qualifier Maja Felinska stunning Diana Schneider in straight sets to advance to the final.
13: Like a dream, honestly. I don't know what's going on. I don't know what to say. I'm sorry.
12: And the Aussie cricketers have lost to Pakistan by 4 wickets in this morning's third and deciding one-day clash.
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12: Partly cloudy, 20 the top tomorrow, and Sunday sunny with tops of 20. Right now it's 12 degrees in the city. 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

0: Now, you might be wondering, Christian, it's winter. Why are you giving away ice cream? Good question. I've got a good answer. Yesterday was our 8th birthday on this show, and we hit show number 1,512. I had 1,512 Viennettas for each of those shows as a thank you. Rio, how many have we got left after an extraordinary show yesterday of giving away a hell of a lot of Viennetta?
1: We gave away 1,144 Viennettas, which leaves us with 368 Viennettas for today's show.
0: All right, lines are open now. Tell us why you would love a slab of Viennetta. It is a slab. They come in packs of six. Rhea has had printed off an A3 copy of the six times table after the mess he made yesterday. I got a lovely email from one of our listeners said they've got severe ADHD. And they were getting very triggered every time they heard you and I trying to mangle multiples of six and our terrible six times tables. I was actually practicing yesterday going around the house. 6, 12, 18, 24, 30, 36, 42, 48, 54, 60, 66, 72.
2: Wow! Impressive.
0: I can only do it in that order.
1: So I couldn't be like, hey, what's seven sixes?
2: You'd have to go through it from the start.
0: 36. Oh. No, 42.
1: Hey, but that was very impressive.
0: In rope. Rio has the entire six times table printed off.
1: It only goes up to 10.
0: What happened there?
1: Got chopped off.
0: It can't do A3 printing.
1: No, so if you want 11 or 12, we're in trouble.
0: Oh, no, we're in real trouble today. All right, lines are open now. Tell us why you want the Viennetta. It must go by 10 a.m. this morning. 13, 55, 22.
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5: 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Double demerits came into effect this morning and they're in force until midnight on Monday. The M4 motorway heavy eastbound after earlier crashes at Eastern Creek and Homebush. Travel time from the M7 to Homebush Bay Drive is about 26 minutes. Plus at Lidcombe on the M4, a truck has broken down. That's eastbound at Hill Road. At Abbotsbury, there's broken down B-double truck. Cowpasture Road at Elizabeth Drive in a northbound lane. Marsden Park, traffic lights are flashing yellow. Richmond Road at Excelsior Avenue. 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That's Sydney's latest traffic.
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0: you gotta do is call in and say, give it to me, Christian, I am hungry!
1: Just so you know, we got a minimum order. Take at least 6 dough or none left over. The clock is ticking, it's over to you. Call now, 135522!
2: World Cup spiders.
3: Oh, yeah. Who's it gonna bite?
2: Yes. What about lizards?
3: What about them?
2: Iguanodons. Ocelots.
3: Ocelots aren't lizards.
2: No, just name your three animals right now. You know, just brainstorming, okay?
3: Well, you got to stay focused on the VNN.
2: I know, you're right. Come on. Okay, so there's some discrepancy here between what you're saying and what the producers are saying. Producer Caitlin, how many do we have to give away? On your sheet you've given me, you're saying 287 single Viennettas. Is that correct? Rio just said 5 minutes ago 300 and something.
3: Yeah, I've got 368.
4: No!
2: Where are you getting that from?
3: I've got a sheet.
2: Why we both got the same sheet, but two wildly different numbers? My sheet says 287, which equates to 47 slabs of 6.
4: I know what's happened. We have a folder system out here, right? And we put sheets in there.
2: I've seen that folder system.
4: It's a very good system.
2: Yeah.
4: But when Rio touches it...
2: Oh, no. Not old Specky Four Eyes Magoo.
5: Oh, what am I opening up here with these eyes of mine? Do I spy this subfolder?
4: Sometimes he just grabs and goes. But what's happened is that is an old page that Rio has.
3: Got it.
4: Sorry about that. The updated number
2: 287?
4: Is... I've actually got a more updated number.
2: Oh, so hang on. This was... But I didn't... I don't have access to the folders, obviously. Why? Who gave me this then?
4: Sorry. It is very busy here. It is chaotic. We have lines jammed, full of people. We've got text lines jammed. Sometimes we do give some people off air a Viennetta, just as a nice, you know... Because they're desperate for them.
2: Beautiful story. Can we get on with it?
4: So we've got 263 Viennettas left.
2: 263. How many slabs is that?
4: That is...
2: 263 divided by 6. I didn't get up that far on my times table revision yesterday. It won't be divisible
3: 43.
2: By
3: 43.
2: Is it?
3: Yeah.
2: Oh.
3: Well, no, not perfectly. 43.8, but we're not going to give someone 0.8 of a Viennetta.
2: So what, they miss out?
3: Well, that's just a little cheeky one for us.
2: I've got a fridge here with a load of singles in it.
3: Oh, great. Well, then we can do four. We'll cut it in half, I guess, like King Solomon.
2: Yes.
3: Divide it up.
2: Yes, great reference. Everyone knows what you're talking about. All right, give us a call now. Where are those spiders? Where are those World Cup predicted snakes? I don't see any calling in. 13, 55, 22. Let's go to Dukes. Good morning, Dukes.
6: Good morning. Yes.
2: Dukes, a regular on the Time Waster, always good for a silver or gold. This guy delivers. You've been on the Time Waster for a couple of years, haven't you?
6: It's been quite a while, I think, from the very early days.
2: Yeah. Recognise your name. You can have how many Viennettas you want. Thanks for being such a big part of the show every single day, mate. Thank you.
6: Well, I'll take what I can get. I'm going to have a few boys over to watch the Mighty Blue Boys beat Essendon on Sunday. So what better way to celebrate than a Viennetta?
2: A celebration, maybe commiseration. But anyway, you're getting Viennetta.
6: Fantastic.
2: All right, Dukes, thank you very much. Have a lovely weekend.
6: Cheers, you too.
2: George, good morning, George.
7: Morning, man.
2: Now, George, you want some Viennetta. What's it for?
7: My twin girl's 9th birthday today.
2: Oh, wow. Happy birthday to them both. Give them a shout out. What are they called?
7: Ava and Zara.
2: Ava and Zara. Great names. Well, I hope you have a special day. We'll send them some Viennetta.
7: Yeah, thank you. That'd be fantastic. I'd love it.
2: Great. Gary. Good morning, Gary.
8: Yeah, good morning. I'm Gary from Shelby.
2: Are you Gary?
8: Yes, I am.
2: Good man. Gary, what do you want with the Viennettas?
8: I've got some noisy neighbours, and I'd really like their kids to quieten down for a little while at least.
2: You can throw over the fence.
8: So maybe eating Viennettas would keep them a bit quiet.
2: Yes.
3: That'll shut them up.
2: Yes, it will for a while. Yes, Gary, we'll send you a slab of Viennettas. Have a lovely weekend.
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3: 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In Lidcombe on the M4 motorway, a truck has broken down at the eastbound off-ramp to Hill Road. Also on the M4 at Silverwater, debris affecting westbounders. It's in the right lane on the approach to Silverwater Road. In Thornlie, a broken down truck has been towed from the M11 North Connects tunnel. It's moving northbound. And at Abbotsbury, a broken down V-double truck on Cowpasture Road. That's not moving anywhere. It's northbound at Elizabeth Drive. Marsden Park, traffic lights flashing yellow. Richmond Road at Excelsior Avenue, and the M5 motorway taking 23 minutes to get from the Hume motorway to the M5 tunnel. 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That's Sydney's latest traffic.
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6: Morning, I'm Petrina Jones. Barnaby Joyce has struggled to explain a key One Nation housing policy about whether migrants could be forced to sell their own homes. The high-profile MP initially told Sky News that was part of the party's policy, but then made an on-air backflip saying, no, it's actually not.
7: This policy is formative, but on further investigation and discussions with One Nation, no, we are not going to be kicking permanent residents out of their house.
6: And Pauline Hanson says she's not sure if she'll pitch herself as PM at the next election. Two recent polls show One Nation above Labor. She's told a podcast that Australians have finally caught up with her views. A rideshare owner faces court next month, accused of sexually assaulting a teenager in North Sydney. The 50-year-old is accused of jumping into the back seat and attacking the 17-year-old on Tuesday. An elderly couple has undergone surgery after a horrifying home invasion in the state's north. Keith Blessing and his wife, Di, were attacked at their home in Torrington in the early hours of yesterday. That was before the 75-year-old homeowner fought back, shooting the 34-year-old intruder in the stomach. And Australia won't go into recession, according to the RBA governor. Michelle Bullock believes even in a worst-case scenario, we're likely to avoid it. All your latest sport is coming up next, including last night's NRL.
8: Wouldn't you rather be test driving a new Kia right now? Sure you would. Head into Parramatta Kia today for a dream drive and a great deal. End of financial year sale is now on.
6: Kieran Foran has won his first game as official coach of Manly. The Sea Eagles beating the Rabbitohs 28-14 last night to move to third on the NRL table. South Sydney coach Wayne Bennett, however, wasn't happy with the officiating. Furious, the bunker failed to pick up a knock-on that led to a crucial late try.
9: We've got a bunker. It's supposed to be perfect, right, because they expect us to be perfect. They have all the opportunity to make a decision, right, and they still get it wrong.
6: Tonight, the Storm hosts the Knights and the Roosters take on the Raiders. The Aussie cricketers have lost the one-day series against Pakistan, losing the third and deciding clash this morning by 4 wickets. Our boys all out for just 157. Batting first.
10: Again, a bit like the first game, I think we were just too many runs short.
6: That's skipper Josh Inglis there on Fox. And in tennis, the fairy tale continues for Maya Falinska at the French Open. The Polish qualifier now through to the final after beating Diana Schneider in straight sets.
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6: Partly cloudy, 20 the top tomorrow and Sunday sunny with tops of 20. Right now it's 13 degrees in the city. 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
2: That's Picked It, I'm playing it. This is a banger. Bangles' Hazy Shade of Winter kicks off the People's Playlist. Good morning. 5 minutes past 8.

0: Waterbanger, Katy Perry, Christian O'Connell, Sean Gold, Chemist Warehouse. 15 minutes past 8. Christian, thanks to Pat, talking about getting a Macca's this morning. I'm now going to be late. I've had to make a detour. Get a sneaky sausage and egg muffin. If you order yours, we put our order in, yes.
1: Once you hear someone have it.
0: I know, and your stomach goes, bring me food.
2: Yes.
0: All right, I'm looking for a World Cup predicting pet. What can you offer us? 13, 55, 22. New recruit to the show, intern Pete.
3: Good morning.
0: Good morning,
3: Good morning, everybody.
0: Now, Pete, you're going to be on the road in the next 45 minutes, dropping off Vianetta to a couple locations, but you reckon you got a contender for a World Cup pet?
3: I think we have a real winner here. A very good friend. Her name is Donna. She runs a wildlife retreat for retired circus animals, right? So the ones that had to spend their lives performing.
0: Slow this amazing... It's a retreat for retired circus animals.
3: Oh, it is the most beautiful place on the outskirts of Sydney, right? Her name, as I said, is Donna, and she has
0: what a
3: lived
0: great
3: her
0: thing to do.
3: Whole life, basically just giving them the life that they deserve at the end. But she has heard this, and she says she has the perfect tiger ready to go for this.
0: But wait.
3: She said she's even got two tigers if we want, if something goes wrong.
0: Yes, a tiger. Earlier I was going to be with a mere spider.
3: Yeah. Right. So, but even better.
0: I wish I could go and chat to those animals and interview them. The stories they would have about their years in the circus.
3: Oh,
0: do you reckon they're chatting to each other? Well, I was once performing in Fremantle over in WA. Awful crowds they were, awful crowds.
3: It's so good. Zambi Wildlife Retreat. Now,
0: brilliant.
3: The thing, her suggests, Donna, who I adore, but she's like, okay, great, so do you want to put two mannequins in there and whoever gets eaten first wins? okay, that's fun.
0: In the middle of the school run, why is this funny? I didn't know you were going there. I thought you were going to say two men in there, and I was going to say, Pete, not on this show.
3: Okay,
0: Cun Jackie O, maybe, but not this show.
3: She did say in her next text, or two members of the show. So she's on the same wavelength here. So.
0: Interesting way to reduce the headcount around here. Don't tell our bosses that, Pete. They're going through this company at the moment. They would have judged Carl and Jackie O in there. Last one standing keeps the show.
3: Very cool. So the offer is there.
0: Yes. Yes.
3: Oh, okay.
0: Hired. Do the deal.
1: Get the mannequins ASAP.
0: Yes. Can we speak to Donna next?
3: Let's get Donna on.
0: All right, we'll get Donna on next. Let's do the deal.
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6: 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On the M4 motorway at Lidcombe, a broken-down truck is at the eastbound Hill Road off-ramp. On the M4 at Silverwater, traffic slowing westbound approaching Silverwater Road after an earlier incident. Abbotsbury, a broken-down truck on Cow Pasture Road, northbound at Elizabeth Drive. Marsden Park, traffic lights have been flashing yellow. Richmond Road at Excelsior Avenue. Seeing some heavy traffic through Granville for Parramatta Road, real slow east bound towards James Roos Drive at the moment. The M5 steady. It's taking 16 minutes to get from the Hume motorway to the M5 tunnel. 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That's Sydney's latest traffic.
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0: Well, stay with us. We're going to an animal sanctuary for retired circus animals next. You're not leaving the show. Come on.

0: I've had a theory for a while that a certain producer on this team is, wherever possible, always trying to fleece me of extra money. I said I'd shout the whole team to McDonald's, right? Happy to do that. Got a great, hard-working team. Suddenly Kenny goes, you need to transfer $100 to me.
1: What are we ordering? Fine dining? $100?
2: Everyone must be getting a couple meals.
1: Well, you're stocking up the long weekend, team. $100? What's that commission on top of that, is it, Caitlin?
0: Hey, Christian O'Connell, it's Harrison from yesterday. I'm still in year 8. Where are the ice creams? Oh. Harrison, I love it. Yes, you can have your viennettes, okay? We'll give you 2 slabs. And Patsy, you're working hard this morning, aren't you?
3: Yeah, always and ever.
0: Yeah, and thank you for all your hard work.
3: Oh, what's this leading up
0: no,
3: to?
0: No, no, no, I'm just meaning want to say thank you, you know?
3: Oh, innocent you.
0: No, what's that Rio's got his hand in here? What do you want to say?
2: I just wanted to apologise, Patsy. I was just very busy during the song.
3: Need you to come in and help me with my expenses, please.
2: To come in, we're just...
0: No, I must have misheard that. Rio, what are you saying? What are you saying, mate?
2: Patsy, just...
0: We're in the middle of the show. Patsy, it's prime time.
2: Patsy sent me...
0: The genuine with Tigers.
2: Wondering if I could just pop into the new studio, help her submit some of her expenses.
0: So she asked you after the show yesterday to do that after today's show, not during the show.
3: Well, I did ask you Monday, and you still haven't come in, so, you know.
0: So she messaged you just now.
3: Start charging you interest.
2: If you've got time during the song, can you pop in and just help me with my expenses?
0: What? Someone's knocked off.
3: No!
2: Maybe if you got me a sausage and egg McMuffin an hour ago,
0: yeah.
2: I could pop
3: it
2: right in there.
3: I see how right. It is.
0: Yeah, we see how it is. All right. Now, intern Pete, where are we with our World Cup predicting Tigers?
4: Oh, we are in a really great place at the moment. Now, I've actually got the wonderful lady on the phone who looks after these beautiful retired circus animals. That's right. We have got either 1 or 2 Tigers, depending on what we want to do with them, for next Friday's show live on the Christian O'Connell Show. Would you please welcome Donna?
0: Donna, welcome to the show.
5: Hi, Christian. Pleased to meet you.
0: And you. Listen, Donna.
5: I love your show, by the way.
0: Well, thank you very much for coming over and joining us. And Donna, thank you for the great work you do for these lovely animals as well.
5: Oh, thanks, Christian. Yeah, we started like over 10 years ago because there was no sanctuary in Australia that could offer homes to retired circus animals or animals from the film industry or even private ownership. So we sort of started Zambi with a handful of big cats needing homes, and we've grown from there. Now we've got a diversity of species here, and it's an absolutely beautiful sanctuary to visit.
0: I'd love to come out and see that. Shall I bring the kids? Yes. My girls would love that. And so how big is it now? How many acres have you got? How many animals are there?
5: Look, we're situated on 50 acres. It's the old Bullens Animal World property. They still own it, and they've allowed us to build this sanctuary on their property. And we've got probably over 100 animals. Not all of them are on exhibit, but we do only open to the public twice a week because I build it for the animals, for their retirement, and... not so much for people, but
0: we
5: do open it because we do need to feed them. We need some income. And we only open for small groups, and it's very exclusive, and everyone just loves it. It's
0: Team, let's go on a day trip. I want to come and see the... So
5: you need to, yes.
0: And you're feeding the meerkats at the moment?
5: I just finished feeding them. I just threw a couple of handfuls of live mealworms around, so we'd like to try.
0: Oh, we'll have some of that. We're still waiting for Macca's at the moment.
5: Yeah, something you might not like to munch on.
0: Now, tell us about the tigers.
5: Well, I've actually... Zambi's home to 6 tigers, but I've got 2 young girls that love to play and love to do things. So I'm thinking... you wanted to put them up for a challenge, didn't you?
0: Yeah, so obviously it's the World Cup starts next week, and I was looking to see if we get like a predicting animal to predict the outcome of the Socceroos games. And, you know, I reckon the Tigers could do that for us with the third eye of the tiger.
5: Of course. No, they're pretty clever like that, Tigers. Maybe not as clever as octopuses, but they'll have a go.
0: Well, we're going to find out.
5: So, no, we're happy to join in on the fun with this one. And we're all big soccer fans. And they actually love playing with balls. They chase balls around. So they could probably join the Socceroos.
2: Get them on the field.
0: Wow, what a fearsome back four that could be. We chuck a couple of tigers in there. That's the coach's Tony's secret plan.
5: I'm sure they could make the players run a little bit.
0: Yeah, you're right. They should use it for training.
1: This is great, Donna.
5: We're excited to come on the show and have a go at this. And it's fun, you know, because it's very important when you have animals in captive environments that you give them a lot of enrichment. This sort of thing is fun for them to do. So it's good for everybody.
1: Pete, I know, said to me earlier that he'd love to come and help out, work and sort of muck out down there next Friday. So, yeah, you get an extra sort of a hand there doing the feed and slopping out next Friday. Good on you, Pete, for offering that.
4: Oh, absolutely, Donna. I can't wait to catch up. I mean, logistically, what are we throwing in there? Balls? People, mannequins,
5: whatever. Where do we... just let me know what you want to do. Let's come up with something quite different, hey? We'll see what happens.
1: Right, great. Donna, you're a legend. Now, Donna, I'm going to, because it's such a great thing you're doing, I'd like to make a donation to support the work you do. I'm guessing you're a charity. And we've got a lot of big-hearted listeners. Where can they donate the great work that you're doing there?
5: Well, you go to our website, Sambi.org. That's said for Sue. Mm-hmm. Sambi, said AMBI, Sambi Wildlife Foundation. And it's that time of year where everyone needs to donate. They can get a tax deductible receipt, so it'd be great.
1: Perhaps you're doing your expenses.
3: On the website right
1: Sponsor
3: now,
1: America.
3: As we speak.
1: Well, we'll put that on our website as well,
5: Donna.
1: I'll
5: be looking forward to your donation, Christian. I'll be waiting for it to come through.
1: Hey, listen, I ain't lying. Always trust an Englishman, Donna.
2: I've never heard that saying.
1: 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I've just got to give $100, apparently, for some Macca's breakfast to a dodgy team member. Donna, we'll speak to you next week. Have a great weekend. Thank you very much.
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9: 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On the M4 motorway in Lidcombe, a broken-down truck. It's at the eastbound Hill Road off-ramp. Abbotsbury, a broken-down B-double truck on Cowpasture Road, northbound at Elizabeth Drive. Marsden Park, traffic lights have been flashing yellow on Richmond Road at Excelsior Avenue. A crash reported at Seven Hills on Old Windsor Road. Northbound traffic heavy past Powers Road. Also southbound traffic, the M2 travel time from Windsor Road to the Lane Cove Tunnel is 11 minutes. 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That's Sydney's latest traffic.
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3: Morning, I'm Petrina Jones. An elderly couple is in a critical but stable condition after being attacked by an intruder. A 34-year-old man is accused of breaking into a home in Torrington in the state's north early yesterday before attacking Keith and Di Blessing. 75-year-old Keith fought back, arming himself with a knife before grabbing a rifle and opening fire on the intruder. Barnaby Joyce says migrants wouldn't be forced to sell their own homes under a One Nation policy on housing and immigration, despite initially indicating so in an awkward interview on Sky. Here's what the MP initially told Andrew Bolt before admitting he had the policy details wrong.
11: We want to make sure that, you know, become a permanent resident. Become an Australian citizen, excuse me. Become an Australian citizen and that's going to deal with the issue, isn't it? Become an Australian citizen.
3: Bondi terror attack hero Ahmed Al-Ahmed has been charged after allegedly assaulting his father. Police claim the 44-year-old was taken into custody on Wednesday after an incident back in March. Australia is in the clear when it comes to going into recession. That's according to the RBA governor, who says we'd avoid one even in a worst-case scenario. And prisoners are getting their hands on the latest weight loss drugs. It's been revealed some Victorian inmates have received Ozempic at taxpayers' expense. All your latest sport, including last night's NRL, is coming up next.
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3: Manly has jumped to third on the NRL table with a 28-14 win over South Sydney last night, kicking off round 14. The win was Kieran Foran's eighth from his past 10 matches in charge, with Brookvale temporarily renamed Foz Park to mark his appointment as full-time coach. Halfback Jamal Fogarty telling Nine there's a real buzz around the club.
12: I think the best part about Foz is he knows he was playing last year, like he retired in November, so he knows what a week needs to look like from a playing point of view, and it's just a great feeling around the club, and you deserve everything.
3: Tonight, the Knights take on the Storm in Melbourne and the Raiders host the Roosters. Another shock upset at the French Tennis Open with Polish qualifier Maja Felinska stunning Diana Schneider in straight sets to advance to the final.
13: Like a dream, honestly. I don't know what's going on. I don't know what to say. I'm sorry.
3: And the Aussie cricketers have lost to Pakistan by 4 wickets in this morning's third and deciding one-day clash.
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3: Partly cloudy, 20 the top tomorrow, and Sunday sunny with tops of 20. Right now it's 13 degrees in the city. 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
0: Do you remember a couple of years ago, Tiger King? I think Donna is our Tiger Queen. Coming up next on the Christian O'Connell Show, then we got today's Time Waster.

0: The heat is on. Christian O'Connell's show, Chemist Warehouse, 8:42. Time for today's Time Waster. Well, Disney Day today. I'm going to confuse Disney bands. Best in Show. You're off to a family pass. This will be great for families. Disney on Ice. It's doing Magic in the Stars, coming to a city near you this month and July. You can get your tickets now at ticketek.com.au. We have a family pass. Team, what do we think is in the big five most watched animated Disney movies of all time? What are the goats?
1: Aladdin.
0: Number four.
2: Ooh. Yeah, no. What about Snow White?
0: Number five.
1: New really? One? Ooh, Frozen.
0: Number two.
2: What about Cinderella?
0: Not in there.
2: Really?
0: No. You've got to think about...
2: Lion King.
1: Oh,
0: yes, wow. Number one, Pants. Yeah. Lion King is number two. Mm. Beauty and the Beast.
2: Oh.
0: Is it number three? Classic. All right, so Disney bands. Simba and Garfunkel.
1: Silver Plus.
0: Genie is. Yeah. Snow White Stripes.
1: Silver Plus.
0: Cruella de Village People.
1: Cruella de Village People.
0: The third time. Baloo Man Group. Shout out to the Blue Man Group. Do you remember them?
1: Yes, yeah. Gold.
0: And Beauty and the Beastie Boys.
1: Gold.
0: Check your rump. Okay, what have you got, Rio? Sorry. Yeah, busy show today.
1: He gets knocked down, but he gets up again. It's Pumbaa Woomba.
0: Oh, my God. Yes, go. Pumbaa Woomba is great. Go plus.
1: Pooh Reed.
0: No.
1: Winnie the Pooh.
0: No. Bronze.
1: Jiminy Eat World.
0: Yeah.
1: Jiminy Crip. Wait, this is crazy,
0: yeah,
1: man.
0: Yeah.
1: Wambi.
0: Wambi is good. That's better. Silver. All right, what have you got then? Disney bands. Text them in. 0475-031043.
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5: 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In Abbotsbury, a broken down B-double truck cow pasture road at Elizabeth Drive. It's been affecting northbounders for most of the morning. At Marsden Park, traffic lights have been flashing yellow on Richmond Road at Excelsior Avenue. The big delays now, though, are for southbounders through the North Connects Tunnel. A two-car crash coming into Pennant Hills. The left southbound lane of the tunnel is blocked approaching Pennant Hills Road. And double demerits came into effect today. They're in force until midnight on Monday. Congested roads, overflowing schools and hospitals, zero immigration. Australia needs a new deal. Newdeal.au. 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That's Sydney's latest traffic.
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0: We ask for your winter songs. Tom Jones with the Cardigans, burning down the house.

0: Tom Jones with the Cardigans, burning down the house. Christian O'Connell Show on Gold, 5 to 9. There are some outstanding time wasters today. Well done, everybody. Disney bands is the time waster. And the prize is Disney one as well. Family pass, have to go and see Disney on Ice. Alanis Moana set.
1: Oh, gold.
0: It's gonna be the standard like that. Snow White Patrol.
1: Silver Plus.
0: Goofy Fighters.
1: Silver.
0: Tiggy Pop.
1: Gold.
0: Tiggy Pop is great. What else, Stuart? Abacadabra. Abacadabra.
1: Gold.
0: Very clever, Mick. Mickey and the Mechanics. Mickey and the Mechanics.
1: Silver.
0: Peter Panic at the Disco.
1: Gold.
0: What on Joe? Motley Baloo.
1: Silver Plus.
0: Lady Gaga on the Tramp.
1: Silver.
0: Winnie the Poo-Tang Clan. It's the image. Poo-Tang Clan. Winnie the Poo-Tang Clan. Very good. Josh Kavanagh gave us that one. Winnie the Poo-Tang Clan. Barry White and the Seven Dwarfs.
1: Silver.
0: Mickey Jagger.
1: Silver. Bronze.
0: Hakuna Matalaka.
1: Gold.
0: Very good, Andy. That's very good. Vance Joy Story.
1: Bronze.
0: Toy Story. Beauty and the Beatles.
1: Silver Plus.
0: The Kings of Lion.
1: Silver.
0: Well done, Robert. Steamboat Willie Nelson.
1: Gold.
0: Huey, Dewey, Louie and the News.
1: Gold.
0: What an Anthony. Garfield Brooks.
1: Ah,
0: oh, that's
1: Silver
0: very
1: Plus.
0: Clever. Sean Barry. Hakuna Aha.
1: Not quite as good as Hakuna Metallica. No, sorry. Not.
0: Sorry,
1: Silver.
0: Tom. Plutones and I. Plutones and I.
1: Gold.
0: Good Pluto reference. Lee Collins. Mr. Magoo Goo Dolls.
1: Silver Plus.
0: Tough luck, Danny. Plutoto.
1: Silver.
0: Plutoto. The Baloo Brothers.
1: Silver.
0: Chicken Little River Band.
1: Gold.
0: Peter Pantera.
1: Gold. Pantera. Wowee.
0: Well done, Shane. And Backstreet Toy Stories.
1: That's bronze.
0: Yep. All right, who is winning today? Who's off to Fairy Pass, Disney on Ice?
1: They were brilliant, but it's Winnie the Poo-Tang Clan.
0: Yes, well done, Joshua Kavanagh. You are the winner.
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16: Hi Sydney, Fiona Ellis-Jones here from Your News Now. It's a chilly 13 degrees this morning. 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
3: Morning, I'm Petrina Jones. A barbershop has gone up in flames in Sydney's southwest. A crime scene has been set up at the Condell Park business. Police believe the blaze was deliberately lit. No one was injured. Unions say disability support workers could be thousands better off after an NDIS loophole was closed. Under the old rules, some providers were paying their staff less than the rebates refunded by the scheme. Angus McFarlan from the Australian Services Union says around 10% were doing the wrong thing.
4: That, of course, means, 90% were doing the right thing, but 10% is unacceptable, and that's about 30,000 workers.
3: The first of Labor's major tax reforms have passed the lower house, but a showdown is now looming in the Senate. The Coalition and One Nation both oppose the bill, which includes changes to capital gains tax and negative gearing. ALP President Wayne Swan telling Nine these changes are not controversial.
5: They're sensible and measured reforms, but we've got to get cracking on this. It's not as if we haven't been here before. These reforms have been debated for years and years.
3: It's been revealed Victorian taxpayers are funding weight loss drugs like Ozempic for prisoners. And Princess Kate has met with cancer patients during a visit to a hospital in Manchester. She shared an emotional moment with a mum finishing her treatment, the Royal congratulating her. All your latest sport is coming up next, including last night's NRL.
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3: Kieran Foran has celebrated his first win as Manly's full-time head coach with a 28-14 win over the Bunnies at Brookvale last night. Foz has won 8 of his last 10 games since taking the reins in round 5 and says he's proud of his squad's resilience.
7: It's been a big 9-10 weeks for them. Like they've played some really great footy, and like I said, I wanted us to put on a performance tonight in front of the home crowd that they'd be really proud of.
3: Round 14 continues tonight with Melbourne hosting Newcastle and the Roosters taking on the Raiders in Canberra. And in cricket, Pakistan has taken out its one-day series against Australia with a 4-wicket win in Game 3 at Lahore.
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3: Partly cloudy, 20 the top tomorrow and Sunday sunny with tops of 20. Right now it's 13 degrees in the city. 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
9: 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Happy's the winner.
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11: 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I'm let you finish.
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15: 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The winner of this year's Big Brother is Reggie.
16: What year is it?
17: What year is it?
1: Today's golden year is
18: 2010.
19: Hey, good morning, Sydney. This is the Christian O'Connell Show on Gold. For the first time ever on the golden year, it had to happen at some point. It's a rare England win in the Ashes, and it was right here.
18: Yes.
19: Right in front of your all eyes and hearts.
18: Oh, still stings, that one.
19: Yeah.
18: Oh, Michael Vaughan.
19: Yes, yeah, Vaughan, he had an amazing Ashes. All right, so an hour of some absolute bangers. We're going to play. Do you remember what happened to Owl City, anyone?
18: Yes,
19: Fireflies was number one in 2010 for 5 weeks.
18: Really?
19: 5 weeks, number one. That was huge. Everywhere, that song was big all over the world. What the hell happened to them? They were massive for a while.
18: Yeah, I think he only had that one song.
20: A million fireflies.
18: You don't hear music like that of just some dork with a keyboard anymore,
19: yes,
18: do you?
19: No, don't, mercifully. It got packed up at the end of 2010. Now, during the next hour, the really big thing for you, Sydney, is we come bearing gifts. Yesterday, we were giving you Viennettas. It was our 8th birthday of the show yesterday, and we were doing show number 1512, and we had 1,000.

0: 512 Viennettas to give away. Rio, how many have we got at the moment?
1: We've got 195 left.
0: So, Sydney, intern Pete, now on this show, is on the roads. He's happy to drop off some Viennettas to you. Call in now if you'd love a Viennetta, 13 55 22.
2: Hello?
0: Pete, where are you?
2: Oh, okay, I've just arrived at a business name called Donata. They do airport crates. So cabin crew, prepare for landing. Viennettas are currently at the Sydney International Airport. Donna,
0: where are they going?
2: Where's all your stuff going, Donna?
3: We're having a big barbecue for the Cancer Council next week. So This is going in the freezer till then.
2: Oh,
0: good on
2: guys.
0: You. Thanks for supporting Cancer Council as well. Doing great, important work.
4: Hello, y'all.
2: And all the boys here. Morning, boys. Ready to go? Just being at a party at the International Airport. So, drop off here is done. She's got two boxes for her big charity lunch, and then I'm going to head off. Well, I guess it's open to Sydney, right? If you're in the Botany area, if you are in Ventland, Alexandria, all that kind of area, I'm going to be driving around in Mum's blue Commodore this morning.
0: Sounds as dodgy as.
2: I know, it really does.
0: And it's loaded up with Viennetta.
2: That's right.
0: He's the ice cream man.
2: Caramel. I've got vanilla. You name it, and I've got a lot of rubbish in my car, so you're going to have to work around that as well.
0: He's
2: so,
0: got some merch left over from K&J. He sells at the car boot sales at the weekend.
2: It's going to be a great morning. It is a bit of a chilly one, but hey, actually, that doesn't make sense to have ice cream.
0: Look at this. I mean, what is he doing? He's on the roads. He's doing the weather. He's a single threat. All right, where is intern Pete going with his mum's Commodore? Call in now. 13 55 22. Big song from 2010. Rihanna, Only Girl in the World. Good morning, Sydney.

0: morning, Sydney. This is the Christian O'Connell Show on Gold, the golden year today, 2010. Kicking off with the banger Rihanna, Only Girl in the World. Sydney intern Pete, now on our show. He's on the streets right now in his mum's Commodore. This is all true. I'm not making this up. Call him now. He's got Vianetta for you. Give us a call. Where do you want him to go? 13 55 22. Or if you pretend to be at work and you want to text me, 0475
1: 03 1043. You're listening to Christian O'Connell's Golden Year. What song do you want to hear? Call him now on 13 55 22. Gold 101.7. Oh, yeah.

0: Morning, Sydney. Christian O'Connell Show on Gold. 15 minutes past 9. Friday morning, Maroon 5, Misery from 2010. Golden Year Today, 2010. Christian, I work in the radiography, sonography department. We are the eyes of the hospitals. Always forgotten when people talk medical professionals. I'd love to take something in next week to work to treat my team. Can we have some Viennettas? Kaza, yes, I'll give you a couple of slabs. Let's take some calls now. Intern Pete on this show, he's on the roads. Laden down with Viennetta. Where do you want to go this morning? Call me, 1355-22. Glenn, good morning. Welcome to the show.
1: Good morning, Christian. How are you this morning?
0: I'm good, mate. Hope you had a good week so far. And you're looking forward to the long weekend.
1: Mate, that's beautiful. It was my 53rd birthday yesterday, and I'd just like to have reminisce what I used to grow up with as a treat with my mother bringing me being out of home for my dessert.
0: Absolutely. I'm also a year of 73 as well, my friend. It was my 53rd 2 months ago. Of course, you can have some vintage year for human beings, 1973. Yes, my friend. Glenn, you can have your Viennettas.
1: Oh, just a six-pack would do, mate. I could share them out, one with each of the kids as well.
0: Well done. Glenn, we'll send you them.
1: Thank you very much.
0: Thank you, Glenn. Let's go now. Have a lovely long weekend. Stuart, good morning. Stuart?
2: Hello, how are you?
0: I'm good. Stuart, welcome to the show. You'd love some Viennettas?
2: I would love some, please, Christian.
0: And what do you got going on this long weekend?
2: I've got some family coming over on Saturday night. We're going to go to across to the Menangle night markets for a nice dinner, and then I was hoping we'd come back here and have Viennetta.
0: Absolutely. A treat waiting for you guys at home. Yes. Yes, we can sort that out. Have a lovely long weekend, Stuart. I'll give you Viennettas.
2: Thank you.
0: Josephine. Good morning, Josephine.
3: Hi, how are you?
0: I'm good. Welcome to the show, Josephine. Thanks for giving us a go. Now, how many Viennettas would you love, mate?
3: Oh, I would love a case of Viennettas.
0: Case? What, suitcase? What does a case mean? We got a slab? A case now. Suitcase. Big one, not the carry-on.
3: Maybe a slab, for sure.
0: Slab, okay. And what's it for? Did you say your husband's birthday?
3: Yes, it's my husband's birthday on the long weekend. So we would love to have a Viennetta cake.
0: Yeah, when we were kids, awesome. This was the ultimate birthday treat, wasn't it?
3: Yeah. I don't think they've ever tried one, so I can't wait for them to have that experience on trying a Viennetta cake.
0: It's
3: going to
0: change their lives. Change their lives.
3: Yeah, I know.
0: They'll always remember where they were when they first tried Viennetta.
3: Yes.
0: Josephine, sure. I hope you and your husband have a lovely weekend for his birthday.
3: Can I wish him a happy birthday?
0: Of course you can. Good old radio radio shout out. Off you go.
3: Yes, so happy birthday to Seth. Happy birthday.
0: This ain't a great one. Come on, there are about four ums in there. You don't get a lot of greeting cards with I love you. Okay, take a moment. You're on the radio. Go again.
3: Okay, love you, hon. Happy birthday. Happy birthday to Seth.
0: There we go. Much better. Much better. Okay, well done. You got it. And you had a better second one in you. Now, this big song, 5 weeks at number one, Owl City, Fireflies.

0: turns.
1: What was this song on about?
2: It's deep, man. It's so deep.
0: Because my dreams are bursting at the seams.
1: Owl City Fireflies in 2010. Good morning, Sydney. It's the Christian O'Connell Show on Gold. We have delicious Viennettas for you. Right now, you can give us a call, 13 55 22. Christian, me and the family love the show. We used to enjoy listening to you with your nighttime show, but now you've been promoted to the A-League. Can we celebrate the news? We're having a third child with some Viennetta. Yes, you can. The Spencer family. Congratulations. Christian, Westmead Private Hospital, IC unit, 20 people. Yes, you can have as many as you want.
2: Pete was just there yesterday. Unfortunately,
1: oh no! Do you know where he was yesterday? In the transplant at the renal department.
2: Yeah, get back out there, Pete.
1: Pete, do a Yui, Pete.
3: Okay.
1: You've got to spin that Commodore round. Okay. Do a donut. Okay. Come on, Fast Furious. Sydney Drift.
3: Okay, I got this. We got this.
1: You've got to go back to Westmead Private Hospital. So, Pete, where are you on the roads now? Where are you going? No one seems to know.
3: I'm on the outskirts of La Perouse.
1: He's our OJ. He's doing a slow... He's in a Bronco.
2: Well, you're actually right near my mum, Pete, and she needs a lift to the airport later today. If you could maybe drop by Brighton-Lasands,
1: yes.
2: Swing by the airport, that would be great.
3: Okie dokie. Bit on the agenda sounds like it today, isn't it? That's okay.
1: Do you know what? I've just thought of an idea. Hey, Pete, what about next week? You give listeners lifts to work.
3: A lift to work. I love that. Yeah, for sure. But can I just say, I need to know, actually, Rio, is there a fuel station around here? My fuel is on the absolute E of all E's, and it's flashing.
1: I thought you would have refilled. What kind of, like, Black Thunder driver are you? I thought you would have refueled for this. You're only, like, week three on the show. You've run out of fuel.
3: Completely.
1: Bloody amateur.
3: I'm on my way to a lovely lady named Jacqueline, not ex-radio announcer, but her name is Jacqueline, and she wants two boxes, 12 Viennettas for her 12-year-old son, Nate. He's celebrating his 12th birthday on Tuesday. So I'm either going to make it there or to a fuel station.
2: General Holmes Drive, there is a petrol station there, mate. They could sort you out.
3: I can't see it. But anyway, all good. So that's the plan for now, and then I'll go to Westmead. Sorry, I can't find my words. Westmead, and then drive your mum to the airport. Okay,
1: yesterday you wasted like an hour trying to find a big boat, right? Now you're just about to run out of fuel. You've only been on the road 20 minutes. You've done one delivery. Yesterday I called you the world's worst Uber driver. All right, we'll come back to you in a minute. Yeah, whatever. Just get rid of him. Christian, I've got friends coming over to barbecue on Sunday celebrating my citizenship. Congratulations. So

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0: Good morning, Sydney. This is the Christian O'Connell Show on Gold. Today's golden year, 2010. Brilliant band from 2010s. Scouting for Girls. This ain't a love song. Intern Pete is on the roads. Please do not be alarmed. It is not a news alert. He's in his mummy's Commodore. It's on empty. He is the world's worst Uber driver and the world's worst Black Thunder driver as well. Where are you right now? You sound like you're someone's house.
1: No, I'm inside VP at the moment. I've got to pay for my fuel. Sorry.
0: Make sure you keep the receipt. Claim on the old X's.
1: Oh, I know. Honestly, I'm just in line. I was hoping you weren't going to cross now, but my apologies. So there's just two customers in front of me at the moment. Then I'm going to...
0: You're in the queue. You're good for a chat here.
1: Oh, fantastic.
0: Thank now, were you, you said earlier you would be near at some point, Alexandria. Is that right?
1: So I'm in the Alexandria area, but I need to go because Jackie, who I just gave two cartons of Viennetta's to, took four by mistake. That's okay. Doesn't matter. So I've got to make another quick load back to get to Westmead because how many do they want for 20 people? Is that right?
0: Yeah, it is. Yeah. Don't let them down. Yeah.
1: Yeah. So I don't want to...
0: And also we got here, Christian, I'm very excited to hear intern Pete is in the area. I'm currently parked outside Alexandra Park Community School like a creep after school drop-off, but I'm not an actual creep. Sorry, but that's the sort of thing a creep would say.
1: Right.
0: Okay. Can we have six Viennetta's for the kids and teachers at the school here?
2: Well, Pete's got none.
0: What?
1: I can get them from
0: BP now. How can you run out? You've done two drop-offs.
1: No, I know. I'm so sorry. Just people who get... Sorry, mate. Just
0: this is why you're still an intern in your 40s.
1: Can I grab a $1 scratchy as well, please? I'll just pay for that. Just hang on 1 second, guys. I just got to move my phone.
0: This is live radio.
1: Sorry, guys. What are we doing? That's right, Viennetta's. Somewhere.
0: So there's a school nearby that would love some, but you don't have any. Well, have a look at the BP. Have they got it in the fridge? Buy them and go and queue back up. Hang on, they got any Viennetta's now? Just get some.
1: Yeah, streets. Here we go. Yep, no Viennetta's. They do. I'll have to get, if they're happy with the Bubble O Bill, I can do some Bubble O Bills for sure. They've got plenty of them there.
0: All right, that'll do. Yeah, go. Yep. Go and drop off some Bubble O Bills then.
1: Oh, chocolate paddle pops as well. That's
0: do a mix.
1: Absolutely.
0: Great work.
1: Worth of ice cream coming their way.
0: Great work. Perfect. Employee of the year. Thank you.
1: Yeah.

0: Connell Show on Go. Good morning, Sydney. When we're back after the long weekend, we're going to be doing Signs You're an Adult next Tuesday on the show. Every Tuesday on the show, we do Signs You're an Adult.
1: I built a house and put in a dedicated vase cupboard.
2: My sign that I know I'm an adult is I went to a Tool concert, and I'm worried about losing my hearing as I get that much older, so I stick earplugs in and I fell asleep.
3: I'm only 53 and I get excited about going to bingo.
0: One of the signs I'm an adult now, finally at 53, I've given in to my wife's demands, shared to-do list. It is the worst.
4: Oh, I don't like that.
0: My wife is the boss in our relationship, okay, but we never really talk about it. Now that she can, like, check up on me and, hey, Chris, just noticing you haven't done anything with this, the worst. The worst. My life has been ruined by the tyranny of the taskmaster now knowing if I'm ticking off any of those things on my to-do list.
4: So she can see what's on yours, you can see what's on hers, or you've got one giant
0: Rhea,
4: one?
0: You're framing it the wrong way. She can see how little I do. That's, I've been exposed. But I've got away for 28 years of marriage. I was like a criminal that's been on the run for a long time. Eventually, the law always catches up with you. Next Tuesday on the Christian O'Connell Show, right here on Gold, Signs You're an Adult. 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

0: That's the Christian O'Connell Show for today. Enjoy the long weekend, but when we are back, it is a busy, busy week. Next week, we're counting down to the World Cup and also have our debut of our World Cup Psychic Tigers.
1: Obviously.
0: Yeah, I know. I'm not joking. We managed to find an animal sanctuary in Sydney for retired circus animals. Mm-hmm. Go figure. What an amazing thing. They got two tigers who are going to predict all the Socceroo outcome of the games for us. That's next week on the show. And also on Tuesday, big news. Which pub is getting the ultimate pub reno in Save Our Pub? Have a great long weekend. Whatever you're up to. Thanks for joining the show this week and being part of it as well. We'll speak to you Tuesday. Take care.
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4: 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Double demerits came into effect this morning and they're in force until midnight on Monday. Be real careful out there. There's a breakdown in Menangle Park on the Hume Motorway. It's a truck. It's northbound in the shoulder approaching the Spring Farm Parkway overpass. In Botany, a truck's broken down Hale Street at Foreshore Road. That's taken out a westbound lane. Marsden Park, traffic lights are flashing yellow on Richmond Road at Excelsior Avenue, affecting traffic in all directions. The Harbour Tunnel getting back on track northbound after crews cleared an earlier breakdown. 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That's Sydney's latest traffic.
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5: Morning, I'm Chandra Llewellyn. Police have been called after a blaze tore through a barbershop in Sydney's southwest overnight. Authorities believe the fire at the Condell Park business was deliberately lit. No one has been hurt. The man who took on the terrorists in the Bondi massacres found himself in trouble with the law. Ahmed Al-Ahmed has been charged with domestic violence after allegedly attacking his father in March. Police arrested the 44-year-old on Wednesday and he's now been served an AVO. Unions have welcomed the closing of a loop that'll stop dodgy NDIS providers from underpaying their staff. Under the old rules, disability support workers could be paid less than the rebates refunded by the scheme. Angus McFarlane from the Australian Services Union says this will put thousands back in his members' pockets.
6: About 30,000 workers, we estimate, in the NDIS will be up to $16,000 a year better off.
5: A rideshare driver will face court in July accused of sexually assaulting a teenage girl in North Sydney. The 50-year-old allegedly jumped into the back seat and attacked the 17-year-old on Tuesday. 90% of Australians support strong protections for whistleblowers. That is according to a YouGov poll that's found 8 out of 10 voters back a whistleblower protection authority. And OnePass has replaced Flybys as Australia's favourite rewards program.
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5: Updating sport, Broncos star Corey Jensen has revealed he's targeting a late-season return following his terrifying health battle. The Brisbane prop spent 9 days in hospital after developing a life-threatening condition where blood clots are found in the lungs. Jensen telling Nine, it's been tough.
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